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7: 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My name is Eb, and you are now listening to the House of Flow. We're going to get the show kicked off right now. We're starting off with Sky Zoo. This is Jansport Strings here on Your Sound Alternative. 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
1: Celebrating Martin Luther King's birthday this weekend, and we are going to be doing it up right in Brooklyn, as you all know, at the Arc. I'm going to tell you more about that later. This is Chi Ali. You saw me on the show.

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3: 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You've been listening here to the House of Flow. I hope you enjoyed that first set of music. We just ended off before that break with Oh Honey by Cunnilinguists featuring Farah L. Before that, we heard Know the Ledge by Eric B. and Rakim. Great track. Before that, we had Seasons by Kendrick Lamar featuring Mozzie. Frankly, I think Mozzie does most of the work on that track, but you know, Kendrick does his thing, I suppose. And the first song there was Jansport Strings by Sky Zoo. Let's just jump right into another set of music here since we already took our break. We're starting off with A Tribe Called Quest. This is Stressed Out here on your sound alternative.

0: This is labor.
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0: Labor.
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1: 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Labor.

0: We ended that set with Man of the Year, of course, the track by Schoolboy Q, which is super awesome. Before that, we heard Go by Common, of course, off the legendary album B. Before that, we heard Labor by Aesop Rock, another track off of a legendary album, this time being Labor Days. And the first track there was Stressed Out by A Tribe Called Quest. We're going to take a small break here, and then after that, we will be right back with the music. I hope you stay tuned after this.
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0: 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You're listening to The House of Flow, and we are starting off this set yet again with another classic. Of course, this time around, when it comes to classics, we got New York State of Mind by Nas. It doesn't get much more classic than that here on The House of Flow.

0: Manny, we are in trouble.
1: Make sure your hoodie is on and your boots laced. 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Always where the action is. Czar Bates. Rated R. Under 17, not permitted without parental supervision.
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0: 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We just ended that set, bit of a longer one, with Jesus Forgive Me by JPEG Mafia. Before that, we heard Silhouette by Little Sims. Before that was the track Window Seat by Erica Badu. Before that was Where It All Started At by High Tech. Before that, we heard the track Captain Crunch by Czarface and MF Doom. I know Czarface just announced a new album today, due in August, I believe, so that's quite exciting. And anyway, the first track there was New York State of Mind by Nas. We're going to take a quick break here, and then we'll jump back into it here on the House of Flow. Stay tuned for more.
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0: 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I hope you're having a great day, and I hope you enjoyed the weather out there today. We're going to continue on here as we move now into the first set of the 8 o'clock hour. We got Big Crit coming up next with Getaway here on the House of Flow on 88.1 FM KVSC, the voice of St. Cloud.

0: We ended that set with the track 9 Carats by Flying Lotus featuring Toro y Moi. Before that, we heard Brawn by Benny the Butcher. Before that was the track Wavy by SZA featuring James Fauntleroy. And the first track there was Getaway by Big Crit. Time for another break, and then we'll be back. Stay tuned for more here on the House of Flow.
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0: Welcome back to the House of Flow. Of course, this is KVSC, and we're kicking off another set of music here. We got Gabriel Tedros with Thankful You're Still Here. I'm thankful that you're still listening. Hope you continue to as the show goes on. This is KVSC 88.1 FM.

0: mad different. Some are bad people. The bald eagle's mad evil. Place you in the class C, feed your placebo. 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Think they're tapping your computer is a tap. Human traffickers wanna track you, your computer is a map. 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They got padded down, down packed, I gotta give them that. Now it's money that I never had, I'm supposed to give it back. To keep statistics on the gift of young and black. They put out statistics, people read them, act like they be giving fact. That they be giving lean when they be giving fat. Chemtrails, DMO arrest and razor rent in jails. GMO the monkey wrench in your entrails. All you see is shop and save sales. Where's the dough you sent to try and save whales? Well, that was took and added to the money from the breast cancer walk. Who knows what's the answer to what it bought? The grief of what you have been brought was all for naught. It's too high it costs trying to save the orphans, keep them off the lawn. The war on drugs been going on for awful long. These folks married to the game instead of dating off and on. But there's no poppy fields in Harlem, look around. For some reason all the brown Ninos turn to Nino Browns. We used to beat on Bush, but now he's not around, so people have found a different Bush to beat around. Favorite noise of boys in blue kapow. You're bound to catch a round, you're almost lucky when they only beat you down. Tight girls straighten out their tight curls. Everybody wants to be a skinny white girl, cause all you see is skinny white girls. But black girls are allowed if they're getting loud or if they can't. Keep it from being proud, it's easy to keep them down. Keep them drowning doubt, keep them down and out. Favor flavor, Chuck the Chuck D. You can say that black is ugly long as you say it roundabout. It's not the type of with which to clown around. Rap to them about capping pals instead of capping gowns. Tell them they bugging out if they don't get around. It'll bug them out too much to wrap their head around. Release the hounds, how? Create an enemy to hate. By then it won't be tough, by then they'll hate themselves so much they couldn't wait. They'll drown in booze that wish they couldn't take, and that'll make them slaves. And then we cut the pay and lengthen days. Provide the drugs to medicate and cut the Medicaid. And institute a military state and provide Israel with military aid just to rub it in their face. They'll be afraid because they don't have any faith. They'll claim that they believe, but that is not how they behave. As money comes to power over power that's divine, they will all turn into cowards because they're all afraid to die. They'll never form alliance. They'll be content to live a lie as long as they're alive. The sirs and madams will surmise that it's on us which they rely. They'll never realize that we rely on them. Any moment they decide they can make an end. Instead just make some ends, cause life is hopeless, times are hard. And keep focused on religion so they never look for God.
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Misty Beach. 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Welcome to the world of the Plastic Beach. 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

0: We ended that set with Spiritual by Danny Brown featuring JPEG Mafia. Before that was the track Welcome to the World of Plastic Beach by Gorillaz, of course, featuring Snoop Dogg. Before that, we heard Illuminati by Homeboy Sandman. And the first song there was It Ain't Hard to Tell by Nas. It's again time for a quick break, and then we'll get back into it here on the House of Flow.
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2: Monday. 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You were late again on Tuesday, but right on time to sample the new Janelle Monáe. 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
1: 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You have been listening to The House of Flow here on KVSC, and we're going to keep on flowing. We're starting off here with Super Lyrical by Big Punisher here on KVSC. As again, I said, House of Flow.

0: mean that. But not really.
1: Hi, this is David Ha from Taskmaster Minnesota, and you're listening to KBSC, radio that's as local as it gets.

0: hundreds by the thousand. Man, what a track. That track, of course, was Big Fish by Vince Staples from the album Big Fish Theory. Before that, we heard a track off of the Childish Gambino Camp mixtape that was Heartbeat. And the first song there was Super Lyrical by Big Punisher. We're going to take a break, and after that, we'll round out this hour of the program with a couple more tracks. So stay tuned for that.
1: We didn't have tornadoes here until we started putting into traffic circles. Because on the count of, you want to know why? That when people go round and round in circles, it causes disturbance in the atmosphere and causes tornadoes.
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0: Welcome back to the House of Flow. We're getting back into it here with a couple more tracks in the 8 o'clock hour, starting off with Elevators, Me and You by Outkast, of course, from the great album AT Aliens, here on your Sound Alternative.

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3: 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And in the final set before the hour change, we listened to Dust to Dusk by Smoke Dizza and Pete Rock featuring Big Crit, Dom Kennedy, and The Mind. Before that, we heard, of course, Spanish Joint by the late, great D'Angelo. And the first song there was Elevators, Me and You by Outkast. We're going to jump right into it now that we've already taken our inaugural break for the hour. We're starting off with some Action Bronson. This is from the album Coco Drio Turbo. This is Jaguar, produced, of course, by the legendary MC and producer Rock Marciano. Here on 88.1 FM KVSC, you are listening to The House of Flow.

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Black lens, metal Medusa head.

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2: 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My name is Zeb, and I hope you've been enjoying the show so far. Before that break, we just heard the track Things I Know by Kwaku Collins featuring Kip Stone. Before that, we heard Yamperdini High by ASAP Mob. Before that was the track The Turning Point by The Alchemist featuring Rock Marciano. And the first track there was Jaguar by Action Bronson. Let's just jump right back into it here. We're starting off with Big Daddy Kane. This is Young, Gifted, and Black here on your Sound Alternative. 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

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This is David Bromberg, and if you don't know who that is, don't worry about it. I have no idea who you are. You never knew. It's like that.

0: We ended that set with Pick Up the Pace by Young MC. Before that, we heard You Never Know by Hieroglyphics. Before that was Wow Without Warning by Prime featuring Yellow Wolf. And the first track there was Young, Gifted, and Black by Big Daddy Kane. We're taking a break here, and then we'll jump back into it. 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
0: 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We're kicking off this next set with a bang. This is Hot One by Denzel Curry featuring Tia Curran and A$AP Ferg. I hope you enjoy and hope you enjoy the tracks we have to come. Coming up here on the House of Flow on KVSC.

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1: Dahl, 4 seconds on the shot clock. Deep three, and that's good. Tony Dahl, are you kidding me? Another Buffalo connection.
2: Cycles low. Back towards Van Horn, takes a shot. He scores! Oh, captain, my captain!
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0: Waking up early on a Saturday morning can sometimes be challenging. But here at KVSC, we have the perfect remedy to ease you into the day. 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

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This, of course, is the House of Flow. And we just ended that set before the break with Things We Say by Blue and Exile featuring Alo Black. Before that, we heard Shabazz Palaces with Shine a Light featuring Thadalak. Before that, we heard the track Sugar by Brockhampton. And the first song there was Hot One by Denzel Curry featuring Tia Curran and ASAP Ferg. With that out of the way, let's just get right to it here. We're kicking off this next set of music here with Deeper by Freddie Gibbs and Madlib, of course, from the great, great, great album Pinata. This is KVSC, the House of Flow, your sound alternative.

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8: 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From 1920 through the 2020s, a full

Injury Reserve. This track is called In My Town. I hope you enjoy it as much as I do. This is KVSC.

0: Hands on a casket, hand full of soil. Hand a rose to the widow. She lays it tastefully angled down and to the right. The mahogany and the white contrast nicely, as well as the black tie attire. The air of this event, somebody was important, but a distant stare proves too strong to ignore it. Little window on the ground floor of the chapel and a face pressed up against it make fog breath. Highlights of fading heart. Raindrops on the hood of the Eldorado, her acrylics clicking on the headlight, her bubblegum popping, her head slightly angled, down and to the right. And her angel pendant dangling like a lynched bird, space for her last prayer, pained like a pinched nerve, awaiting a last word, posture reading last straw. Tempered stance of her partner is palpable, even out of the frame, and without her naming his crime, he must be prostrate like a last prayer, awaiting a last word, posture reading. Whiteboard, multicolored lines in dry erase, roughly angled down and to the right. This is right before the leap through the open window, but in the moment it's all smiles and perfectly crowned teeth. Perfectly crowned teeth. Someone looking secretary, no offense, but that's the air she gives off with a pleated skirt and neatly tucked in blouse. Holds a phone as if it were a scarier event that these executives who read her work don't even know about. And frozen in this pantomime, a moment where it happened, time would split off with a fix to make its mighty mountains cry. The curled lip and terror eyes, a giveaway of what she hides. The backside of the picture dated 1920. All of these photos tucked neatly in a box and hidden in a sock drawer underneath the bed. Memories are gobos making shadows on the locked present that has been fixed, so it's best to leave them dead. Don't bother with it, live lobotomy. Split the bottle better, drink the god and leave the past behind for the fire. Don't nobody want these Polaroids. Don't bother with it, live the lighter side. Split the together, smoke the god and leave the past behind for the fire. Don't nobody want these Polaroids. Hands in the air, half eyes wide, half eyes smiling, and a couple others with their heads covered up, too afraid to look. The track slopes down and to the right. Rough guess 2 seconds from the top of the drop. The exhilaration on the faces of the riders more than worth the price tag of the printout, which was also way too high. Time stamped by mullet length and neon Billabong logo. And fitted cap with hologram sticker on the underside that certainly won't last till the ride comes to a stop. Peace signs and wide grins in the foreground. In the background is a great powerful cascade of water falling from way out of frame. Down and to the right. It's way out of place to say and way out of time, but ain't it strange that both these... Anyway, the deep green of the foliage so definitively wild, people used to drive to places like this just to escape. If you look close, you can see the early fiber optic cable stretching out into the jungle. The beginning of the end. A still life in motion, one of those night traffic shots. The long exposure makes the taillight stretch ad infinitum. Down and to the right. Red tiger striping the city street so it reads raver. This is before the riots. Ghostly in the out of focus, high rises are rising as they're wont to do, contorting just like trees looking for sun. Mostly to the left, you'll notice piling up like nothing new the boxes for the shanties that these buildings would become. These buildings would be toppled by the potholes, here they are before they sunk. Like on hold for glottal stops approaching with the sun. They're choking on the words they never said so soon, the running from the end of life that no one really figured had begun. All of these photos tucked neatly in a box and hidden in a sock drawer underneath the bed. Memories are demons trying to burn the edges of the present that has been fixed, so it's best to leave them dead. Don't bother with it, live lobotomy. Split the bottle better, drink the god and leave the past behind for the fire. Don't nobody want these Polaroids. Don't bother with it, live the lighter side. Split together, smoke the god and leave the past behind for the fire. Don't nobody want these Polaroids.
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0: Don't be silly. I know who my friends are. And the next nice neighborhood I move into, you guys will get crack.
1: Negro humor always escaped me.
2: The most powerful, the most mysterious monarch in all the world. Guarded by a fighting force that never sleeps, that never relaxes its vigilance. For none is as feared, none has as many foes as Doom. The awesome armor-clad Lord of...
3: I know who Doom is.
4: Then tell us.
3: He happens to be the most dangerous man in the world. I hoped we'd never hear from him. Hoped we'd never have to battle him. But now the worst has happened, and I must tell you what we're up against. I first met Doom years ago, where he wanted to be alone. Alone to pursue his forbidden experiments. One day, while conducting a secret experiment. Later, when he recovered from his injuries, instead of having learned his lesson, Doom was bitter, angry, vengeful.
5: What have I done to myself? My face, it is hideous.
3: He traveled the world, seeking a cure for his disfigured face.
6: I'm sorry, sir. There is nothing we can do for you.
3: He traveled through remote villages where strangers are seldom seen. He continued his search, never showing his face, unless threatened by bandits who prey on travelers, who foolishly wander alone through their domain.
7: 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This is the House of Flow, and we just ended that set with MF Doom. That was the track Deep Fried Friends. Before that, we heard The Anthem by Sway and Tech. Before that was Polaroids by Clipping off of their most recent album, Dead Channel Sky. And the first song in that set was In My Town, of course, by Bystorm. We're taking our break here, and then we'll jump back into it as we round out the program with a couple more sets of music. So stay tuned for more here on KVSC.

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4: 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This is the House of Flow. Hope you've been enjoying the show so far. We got about half an hour left, 35 minutes or so, and I hope that you'll continue listening, and hopefully listen next week as well. Okay, so we're just going to jump back into it here with that out of the way. We got E equals MC Squared, the song by J Dilla featuring Common, of course from the great album The Shining, up for you right now here on your Sound Alternative.

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3: 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Before that quick break there, we had a quick set of just two tracks. The most recent one you heard was No Problem by Chance the Rapper, featuring Lil Wayne and 2 Chainz. And before that, you heard J Dilla and Common with their track E equals MC Squared. We're just going to not waste any time and jump right back into it here with Mad Villain. This is Meat Grinder here on your Sound Alternative.

0: We ended that set with Break 'Em Off Some, the track by Cypress Hill. Before that, we heard Nobody Speak by DJ Shadow featuring Run the Jewels. And the first song there was Meat Grinder by Mad Villain. We're going to take another break here, and then it's about time to wrap up tonight's show. So let's take this break, and then we'll get down to business.
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0: Welcome back to KVSC, and thanks everyone for listening. But that's going to about do it here for tonight's installment of the show. There's one set of music left for you. We got some Open Mic Eagle, some Mike and Wiki, but we're starting off with Public Enemy. Of course, we're starting off with Public Enemy number one. The song by Public Enemy, as you know. But before we get into that, I just want to thank everyone for listening. I hope you enjoyed tonight's show, and I hope you'll tune in next time for the House of Flow here on KVSC. So yeah, thanks again, everyone. Have a great night. Once again, this is Public Enemy number one here on your sound alternative. Stay safe, everybody.

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My name is Kitty and I am your host for the Thursday nightly mixtape, of course. Thank you so much to Zeb, who was our previous host for, of course, the House of Flow show. Love it. Love to hear it. Love to listen to it, so make sure you tune into that one. But thank you for being here, everybody. We got some more great tunes coming up here, but first we listened to Kitty Can by Bee Gees. And we got some more great songs coming up here on the nightly mixtape. We have Pink Funeral by Beach House, which is one that's going out to my lovely boyfriend, Nathan. I love you so much. And we have a little bit of Metric with Anti-Gravity and Mitski with Instead of Here on your Sound Alternative 88.1 FM KVSC.

88.1 FM KVSC. You are tuned into the Nightly Mixtape, and my name is Kitty. I'm your host for the Nightly Mixtape, of course. And we just listened to Instead of Here by Mitski. Before that, we had a little Metric with Anti-Gravity, as well as Pink Funeral by Beach House, of course. We have some more great songs coming up here. We have The Black Keys with She Does It Right. We also have Growing Pains with Swimming and Cause for Alarm by A.P. 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

0: This ain't your cousin's playlist. It's the stuff you find in dusty record crates and dive bars. Welcome to the Root Cellar, where roots rock, alt country, and Americana comes alive. We spin the tracks born in barns, brewed in basements, and raised on the heartland highways. If it's got grit, groove, and a story to tell, it's got a home right here. So, pull up a stool and crack a cold one and get into the Root Cellar, where the underground sounds just like home.
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From legendary anthems to live takes and alternate tracks, deep cuts, we've got favorites lined up and maybe some you haven't heard of. Turn up the volume. Headphones, lava lamps, and maybe seatbelts for safety first. Kick off the night with tunes that have stood the test of time. Stay with us from 7 till 10 and then 10 till 2 for Classic Rock Part 1 and 2 on 88.1 KVSC.

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0: 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You are tuned into the Nightly Mixtape, and my name is Kitty. We just listened to The Queen Is Dead, Take Me Back to the Dear Old Blighty by The Smiths. Before that, we had Slumber Party by Bridget Calls Me Baby, These Kids We Knew by Rostam, Only the Good I Keep by Broken Social Scene, Girls Girl by Muna, Either Way by Wilco, Cherry by Sun Little, Incinerate by Sonic Youth, and Partners in Crime by Social Distortion. Long, long set there, guys. Sorry about that long break, but I'm back. We got some more great songs coming up. Don't you worry about it. We have Riptides by Death Cab for Cutie, Angel on the Wayside by All Them Witches, and Tooth Fairy by May Simonis on your Sound Alternative 88.1 FM KVSC.
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KVSC. You are tuned into the Nightly Mixtape, and we have just over an hour left here in the show, and we have more great songs coming up here. But first, we listen to Bohemian Like You by the Dandy Warhols. Before that, we had Fire Away by Madion and Slater, Gasoline Girls by Tori Amos, May Simone's with Tooth Fairy, All Them Witches by Angel on the Waist, or no, sorry, All Them Angel, goodness guys, bear with me, All Them Witches with Angels on the Wayside. We had Riptides by Death Cab for Cutie, of course. And we have more great songs coming up here on KVSC, FM and HD, St. Cloud and KMOJ, HD3, Minneapolis, St. Paul. We have Paper Thin by She's Green. We also have Teenage Luggage by Alejandro Escovedo, I think. And we also have Use It by The New Pornographers on your Sound Alternative, 88.1 FM, KVSC.

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You'll get your rundown of local, state, and national news so you never miss a headline. You'll also hear from the BBC for your world news summary before getting the weather forecast of St. Cloud and surrounding areas so you know if you have to prepare for snow, shine, or rain on any given day. After the weather forecast, you'll hear from Weather Decoded with the KVSC meteorology team answers the why behind the weather forecast. And of course, we can't forget about sports news, including Husky sports, Minnesota sports, this day in Minnesota sports for 90 seconds of sports history. Wow, that's a lot of sports. Then to wrap up the newscast, we'll play a 5-minute special news segment before finishing it off with a 30-minute news feature of different varieties from interviews to music conversations for your listening ears. 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

88.1 FM KVSC. You're tuned into the Nightly Mixtape, and my name is Kitty, and we have just over a half hour left to go here in the show. But yes, we just listened to Caring is Creepy by The Shins. Before that was Rein Me In featuring Olivia Dean by Sam Fender, On a Plane by Nirvana, The Background by Third Eye Blind, of course, which is off of my personal CD. You all know that I bring my CD. I love to play my Third Eye Blind on my show. And before that, we had Use It by The New Pornographers, Teenage Luggage by Alejandro Escovedo. Oh my gosh. My mom's gonna lose it. Paper Thin by She's Green, and Bohemian Like You by The Dandy Warhols. We have more great songs coming up here. We have Stylo by Gorillaz. We also have Hurts Like Hell by Charlotte Cornfield and I'm Not Romantic by Frank. And more great songs coming up on your Sound Alternative 88.1 FM KVSC.

0: 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Because on the kind of, you want to know why? That when people go round and round in circles, it causes disturbance in the atmosphere and causes tornadoes.
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You.

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Running faucet of dreams, mutual aid. Octavia Butler, newscasting premonitions from a gravesite.

frequency. No research, no risk-taking. 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The universe is universing. The tow truck tricksters try to boost the tires of the people.

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All caps, baby boomer text threads. 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

0: 88.1 FM KVSC. You are tuned in to the Nightly Mixtape, and my name is Kitty, and I'm your host for the Thursday Nightly Mixtape. Of course, we just listened to Holly Weird by Aja Monet, which is probably the greatest song I've ever heard in my entire life. Before that, we had I'm Not Romantic by Frank, and we also had Hurts Like Hell by Charlotte Cornfield and Stylo by Gorillaz. Of course, we have just over 10 minutes left here in the Nightly Mixtape for today, which means that we only have time for a few more songs with Kitty. But that's okay, guys. Thank you guys so much for tuning in this week. Like always, I love you all so much. But we have Intro It / Prophecy at 1420 MHZ by Boards of Canada. We also have oh my goodness, they gave me the hardest songs to pronounce in the entire universe. Sesquicentennial by Sophie Royer. And of course, I'm going to be ending the show off here with my song that I always end my show with, which is I'm Out of Time by Oasis, of course. But yes, thank you all so much for listening once again. I love you all so much. And Kitty out.
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3: 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He scores! 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

0: We didn't have tornadoes here until we started putting into traffic circles. 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That when people go round and round in circles, it causes disturbance in the atmosphere and causes tornadoes.
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2: With headlines from around the state, I'm Zan Holston. Coming up, a dairy herd the size of a small city clears a major state review hurdle without a full picture of environmental impact.
3: Nearly the amount that the Grand Casino Arena holds. That's the equivalent excrement of about 1.1 million humans.
2: But first, when a Native American child enters foster care, the question isn't only where the child will sleep, it's whether family and cultural identity will remain part of the child's life. Minnesota just opened its sixth specialized court for child welfare cases involving Native American children and families. Dakota County, just south of the metro, is the latest to open an Indian Child Welfare Act court. The specialized court brings judges, county social workers, and tribal representatives together earlier, so relatives and tribal connections are primary considerations for the child's placement. According to Dakota County Children and Family Services Director Nikki Conway,
4: it helps ensure that tribal voices, culture, and community connections are not simply an afterthought, but a central part of the conversation from the beginning.
2: The Indian Child Welfare Act, or ICWA, is the federal law designed to keep Native children connected to their families and tribes during foster care and adoption cases. The U.S. Supreme Court upheld the act in 2023. Dakota County's ICWA court is the sixth in Minnesota and one of 25 such courts across the U.S. 26 Minnesota electrical co-ops are backing a Dakota Energy Sovereignty Program in southwest Minnesota. The co-op sent a letter of support to the State Public Utilities Commission, saying the Upper Sioux community has a right to generate some of its own electricity. The dispute centers on a solar array at the tribe's Prairie's Edge Casino, which would produce about 30% of the casino's electric needs, allowing it to purchase less power. But Minnesota Valley Cooperative threatened to cut off the tribe's power if it activated the solar power system. In their letter, the other co-ops say a customer shouldn't lose electric service just for generating some of its own power. Solar panels are also at the center of a criminal case in southeast Minnesota. The Winona County attorney charged a Lewiston man with felony property damage after authorities say he smashed 17 solar panels at the Lewiston Altura School. Police say 21-year-old Brendan Myers used an extension cord to shatter the school's solar panels, and that Myers later said he shouldn't have done it and is dealing with mental health issues. The school estimates repairs could cost more than $100,000. A single dairy farm in west central Minnesota near Morris could soon hold a herd the size of a city. The Minnesota Pollution Control Agency says Riverview's West River Dairy does not need a full environmental impact study. That's not a final approval, but it clears a major review challenge and allows feedlot and water permitting to continue. The Stevens County operation would more than double, from about 8,000 to almost 19,000 cows, each drinking an average of nearly 50 gallons of water per day. Minnesota Representative Christy Purcell says the sheer volume should stop people short.
3: And that will mean an incredible need for water, an incredible amount of animal waste, not to mention potential air pollution, living conditions for employees and the animals.
2: More than 1,400 public comments were submitted, asking for a deeper examination that the environmental impact study would provide. Minnesotans who register when they vote or vote from a military base overseas will not face new rules under a recent court order. Attorney General Keith Ellison says Minnesota and 18 other states won a permanent injunction that blocks key parts of President Trump's 2025 election executive order. That order would have required documentary proof of citizenship on federal voter registration forms, changed forms used by military and overseas voters, and threatened some federal election funding. A federal judge ruled those key parts unconstitutional. Minnesota had more than 3.2 million voters in 2024, and nearly 30,000 registered the day they voted. And finally, the 54th annual Twin Cities Pride Festival takes over Loring Park this weekend, kicking off with a youth night tonight from 5 to 8 p.m. The party in the park starts Saturday at 10, and the Pride Parade through downtown starts Sunday at 11. Organizers say they expect 200,000 people at the parade. Minnesota's largest pride party may be this weekend, but the rainbow keeps rolling around the state all summer long. Bemidji Pride is set for late August, Mankato Pride Fest runs September 10th through 13th, and Brainerd Lakes' Pride in the Park is September 12th at Gregory Park. For North Star Stories, I'm Zan Holston.
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2: 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Tony Dahl, are you kidding me? Another Buffalo connection.
3: 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He scores! 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
31: Welcome in, Dark Hearts. I'm Wolfie.
32: And Mooney, and this is your Nerd Network News.
31: Blood of Dawnwalker is an upcoming action RPG from newly formed Rebel Wolf Studio. Rebel Wolf Studio contains some of the creative minds behind The Witcher 3 and Cyberpunk 2077. And The Blood of Dawnwalker reflects these series as it presents a true moral dilemma.
32: In The Blood of Dawnwalker, you play as Cohen, a man with the vampire curse and struggles with silver poisoning. The pivotal figure in this story is Cohen's sister Lunka. Renkis, the main antagonist of the game, saved her life, and it makes us question, was it better for her to pass from the plague or to be turned into a vampire? And this brings us to the cinematic trailer that was released. It looks good. The story looks fantastic. The characters are well written. The dialogue, the music, the backgrounds. And I really hope the game is as good as the cinematics make it to be.
31: From what we've been shown, the vampires taking over the Vale was spurred by humans killing each other over disease and ruling rights. The vampires step in to stop the human-on-human violence and assist in their own way with the plague. All of this and more for the price of a blood tax, which could either be a small donation for each person, or maybe a person sacrificed each month to the vampires. Either way, it's guaranteed to be less death. Will it be less suffering for the Vale Sangoria? Will the people themselves grow fond of their new vampire leadership? If your character of Cohen is fighting to remove the vampires, will the rest of the Vale be against you? These are going to be some very interesting questions as we play through the game.
32: As of this recording, there's no set release date yet, but we can look forward to the gameplay trailer coming sometime this summer. I'm looking forward to it because the day-night cycle is going to be very interesting, playing essentially as a Witcher during the day and a vampire during the night. We'll keep you guys updated as more details get released. And until then, Dark Hearts, avoid the day. Nighttime rules.
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7: 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Here's what's happening in the Granite City area and beyond. Starting off with Thursday, July 2nd, in the St. Cloud area, Monday Night Jazz will be performing at the Pioneer Place Veranda Lounge at 7 p.m. Monday Night Jazz is a jazz group formed by Muggsy Lauer on guitar and Jeff Engelm on bass. Originally playing Monday nights, the group switched to Thursdays during the pandemic. The show ends at 9:30 p.m., which is perfect for those who don't want to be up late on a Thursday night. In the Twin Cities area, Church of Cash will be performing at Lions Park at 6 p.m. It's part of the Albertville Lions Summer Concert Series, and admission is completely free. Duly Noted will be performing at Mississippi Crossings Event Center at 6 p.m. Noah Cyrus will be performing at Grand Casino Arena at 7:30 p.m. Moving on to Friday, July 3rd, in the St. Cloud area, Kathosis will be performing at the Red Carpet Nightclub's Keller Bar from 9 p.m. to 2 a.m. The cover is $5. Nash Foster Phoenix will be performing at the Pioneer Place Veranda Lounge from 8 to 11 p.m. Nash Foster Phoenix is a writer and composer from Wilmar, Minnesota, and a student at SCSU. His music is described as a Mod Podge indie rock and combines many styles. He's raising funds for the release of his first album via a Kickstarter, which ends on September 14th. He draws inspiration from Phoebe Bridgers, Primus, and The Beatles. In the Twin Cities area, Jonah and the Whales will be performing at Coon Rapids Ice Center at 6 p.m. Turn Turn Turn will be performing at Turf Club at 7 p.m. Drowning in Blood will be performing at Pillar Forum Cafe at 6:30 p.m. Ending Friday and moving into Saturday, July 4th, in the St. Cloud area, Jay Remy will be performing at the Red Carpet Nightclub's Keller Bar from 9 p.m. to 2 a.m. Jay Remy is a hip-hop artist from St. Cloud who has been writing and performing music for 21 years. His music is described as blending reflection, humor, ambition, and real-life perspective delivered through layered rhyme patterns and memorable cadence. In the Twin Cities area, St. Paul Peterson will be performing at Mystic Lake Casino Hotel at 7 p.m. Finally, moving on to Sunday, July 5th, in the Twin Cities area, Michael Monroe Music will be performing at Lake Harriet Bandshell at 2 p.m. As always, don't forget to support your local scene, and until next time, I'm Alan Sucero. Go see a show.
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0: Good morning. 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
1: Hello?
0: Okay, good morning. You're listening to Indie Brunch here on KVSC. I'm Liz, and today you're going to hear some fun stuff. I wanted to come on after, you know, after stages, but I just missed it by a couple of seconds. So I'm coming on after that song. And what you just heard was I'm Not Okay by My Chemical Romance. Next up, you're going to hear Forgotten Eyes on this Friday the 26th Indie Brunch. And then I'll come back on for weather and such, I guess. Whatever else I have for you. So here's Forgotten Eyes by Big Thief on your Sound Alternative.

88.1 FM, KVSC. That last song you heard was Going Shopping by The Strokes. And then before that, you heard Zoloft by Ween. And topping that set off, you had Forgotten Eyes by Big Thief. Let me find something real good for you here. Okay. In the community interest, KVSC reminds you that Munsinger Gardens continues their annual Music in the Garden series on Sunday, June 28th. This event features a performance by the Rock City Band. The Rock City Band is a full ensemble that plays classic tunes of the big band era, including those made famous by the likes of Glenn Miller, Maynard Ferguson, and the Andrew Sisters, and more. Like all Music in the Gardens performances, this one begins at 3 p.m. and is free and open to the public. It takes place in an area near the gazebo in Munsinger Gardens, which is located in St. Cloud on the banks of the Mississippi River. That's another community reminder from your friends at KVSC. You can get more information about this event at our website, kvsc.org. 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So the time right now is 9:24, and I want to get a little weather information here to you. Wow, it's already gone up 4 degrees since I last updated the page. So right now we're looking at 62 degrees and we have a humidity of 84%. Definitely, I felt it walking in this morning. So today, though, will be partly sunny with a high near 78. Tonight, a slight chance of showers between 8 p.m. and midnight. Patchy fog after 5 a.m. And but otherwise mostly cloudy with a low around 59. Saturday, the patchy fog will continue before 7 a.m. Otherwise, it'll be sunny with a high near 83. And we might have wind gusts as high as 25 miles per hour. Saturday night, a chance of showers, then showers likely and possibly a thunderstorm after 1 a.m. Increasing clouds with a low around 64. Sunday, a chance of showers and thunderstorms before 10 a.m. Then a chance of showers between 10 a.m. and 1 p.m. Mostly cloudy with a high near 87. And with wind gusts between 15 and 30 miles per hour. So don't blow away that day. Better keep your kids on a leash, but then they might fly up and become a kite. A Sunday night, a 20% chance of showers and thunderstorms after 1 a.m., partly cloudy with a low around 72, and winds between 10 and 15 miles per hour, but gusts could get up to 25 miles per hour. And that's all I'm going to do right now, so you can get back into more music. But that is your weekend weather update. I hope it rains a lot. I love storms. And I mean, a nice morning Sunday storm sounds very nice to me, especially right before July. I don't know. I feel like storms in June are my favorite. But yeah, June and August storms are always my favorite, but I guess I like storms whenever. So July, I guess you're in there too. Okay. That last song also, Going Shopping by The Strokes, it reminded me of, Lost in the Supermarket by The Clash. So I'm going to try to find that and see if I can play it for you here in the next set or two. But up next, until then, we have Die to Be a Butterfly by Aura the Molecule. 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

88.1 FM KVSC. The last song you just heard was Proving Me Right by Josh DaCosta. Very retro sound for a brand new song. Maybe I can get a date for you on that. But but I don't know. Let's see. No, I cannot get a date for you on that. Before that, you heard The Van by Bleachers. Also a new release. I think I can get a date for you on that one. Let's see. I just saw it. That came out on the 22nd of May. Wow. It's almost July. Can you believe that? Okay. First in that set, you heard Die to Be a Butterfly by Aura the Molecule. Yeah. I am still trying to find the Clash song that I'm talking about for you. I've looked through most of the stuff, so I'm probably not going to find it, but who knows? Maybe just keep an ear out if you still care. Okay. And at any time, definitely send in any requests. I'm always open to requests if I can find it. So that is that. Let me see if there's anything else for you. In the community interest, KVSC reminds you that Summertime by George is happening at Lake George Park on Wednesday, July 1st. The free outdoor concert series presents Going to the Sun. They're a Minneapolis-based group that plays a mix of Americana and indie pop. They take the stage at 7 p.m. and Roots Rock Band 200 feet away opens the show at 5:30 p.m. Summertime by George is sponsored by the Rotary Club of St. Cloud, and that's another community reminder from your friends at KVSC. You can get more information about this event at summertimebygeorge.com. 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

0: 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That last song was 23rd Birthday by the Softies off of their most recent album, their 2024 album, at least, The Bed I Made. Before that was Medicine by Mama. And starting that set off, we had Rotten by Gia Margaret. In the community interest, KVSC reminds you that the Stearns History Museum is presenting a program called History in the Gardens, a conjunction with the annual Art Fair in the Gardens on Thursday, July 16th. Taking place at Munsinger Gardens, History in the Gardens will the History in the Gardens program will teach about the history of this natural community space. There will also be native plant history learning activity, a native plant learning activity, and they'll be giving away prizes too. More information is available at stearnshistorymuseum.org. And that's another community reminder from your friends here at KVSC. I am very interested in that. I'm not from this area originally. I've been living here for like 6.5 years now, but I was just thinking about how much time that was and how that is actually real. I just can't believe that it's already been that long. But maybe that's why I'm more interested in the history of this community more than, I guess, my hometown. My hometown was too big to care about the history, but maybe someone else moved there and wants to learn the history. I don't know. I don't know what I'm saying anymore. Okay, so next up, you're going to hear a little bit about the Winnipeg Folk Festival. And actually, I don't know if you're going to hear about that. You're going to hear a little bit from the Nerd News Network. Nerd Network News. If I can read, that would be fantastic. I think it would be nice to know how to read more. Because I keep messing things up. But let's see. Okay, you're going to hear from Nerd Network News, and then you'll be back in for more music. Here on The Voice of St. Cloud, KVSC.
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88.1 FM KVSC. That last song was Diving Woman by Japanese Breakfast. Before that, you heard Can I Call You in the Morning? And topping that set off was Age of Consent. Age of Consent by New Order. In the community interest, KVSC reminds you that the Stearns History Museum is presenting a summer series titled Hiking Through History. On select dates between now and mid-September, Stearns History Museum and Stearns County Parks team... Stearns History Museum and Stearns County Park team up to lead hikes through regional parks. They'll share information about the natural ecosystem and add some historical perspective, too. The walks are between a mile and a mile and a half, and they're intended to be easy enough for people of all skill levels. More information is available at stearnshistorymuseum.org, and that's another community reminder from your friends at KVSC. Let's see if I can give you an update on the weather.

And Sunday, we're looking at a chance of showers and thunderstorms before 10 a.m. Then a chance of showers between 10 and 1. Mostly cloudy with a high near 87. Jeez, rain and heat, it's going to be so fun. Southeast wind around 15 miles per hour with gusts as high as 30 miles per hour. Sunday night, we're looking at a 20% chance of showers and thunderstorms after 1 a.m. Partly cloudy with a low around 52. Southeast wind 10 to 15 miles with gusts as high as 25 miles per hour. So it's going to be a windy weekend. And Monday, we're looking at a chance of showers and thunderstorms before 1 p.m. Sunny and hot with a high near 97. And with wind gusts as high as 30 miles per hour. Right. You know, I'm not working afternoon that day. I usually work afternoons with kids outside. So sorry to my coworkers, but they're going to have to, I don't know. They always make us go out even in weird weather. So lucky for me, it'll be raining during my shift, hopefully. Monday night, a 20% chance of showers and thunderstorms, partly cloudy with a low around 70. Wind speeds up, with wind speeds up to 25 miles per hour. Tuesday, a 40% chance of showers and thunderstorms, mostly sunny with a high near 92. And Tuesday night, 50% chance of showers and thunderstorms, partly cloudy with a low around 67. Wednesday, a 20% chance of showers and thunderstorms, mostly hot, sunny and hot with a high near 93. No showers that day. Wednesday night, showers and thunderstorms likely, partly cloudy with a low around 69. Southeast wind around 5 miles per hour. And finally, we're looking at Thursday, a 30% chance of showers and thunderstorms, mostly sunny and hot with a high near 93. Oh, July coming in literally hot. So that's fun. That's great. Getting into summer, I feel like, we've had a really nice spring. So I think it's finally time to get into summer. Well, anyway, next up, you're going to hear 50 Feet Queenie by PJ Harvey here on your Sound Alternative, KVSC.

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0: You soak, you scrub, you spend hundreds of dollars, and your bathroom still isn't clean. Hi, Millie Bays here for KVSC. It can't help any of the stuff that I just talked about, but KVSC has been the voice of St. Cloud for more than 50 years. Using a special combination of diverse music, hot talk, and captivating sports, KVSC cuts through even the most stubborn traffic to make your commutes feel like new again. We added one scoop of KVSC to this dull study session, and already it's brighter, more colorful, and smelling great. And just look at all this grape juice I spilled on the carpet. Didn't see where I was going there, sorry. You can have KVSC right now for the low, low price of tuning your radio to 88.1 FM. But that's not all.
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The last song you just heard was Sweetest Things by Deer Tick. Before that was Total Entertainment Forever by Father John Misty. And topping that set off is, it was, I should say, 50 Foot Queenie by PJ Harvey. I like thinking about PJ Harvey because anyone out there that plays Stardew Valley knows that, you know, there's that one character, Harvey, but also if it, and this is a little bit more of a niche one, there's this one artist on YouTube who has been making videos for like 20 years, and his name is PJ, and he looks just like Harvey from Stardew Valley, and he plays Stardew Valley a lot, but every time I see, I know PJ Harvey is a woman, but every time I see that name, I think it's kind of ironic that there's, I don't know, I don't know what I'm saying, that there's another person named PJ and another character, I guess, named Harvey, and they look like each other, and also PJ Harvey kind of looks like them too, like they all have brown curly hair. So I guess it's just kind of ironic, and I wanted to talk about it, but I didn't know how to, I don't know. I guess if you know who I'm talking about, then you know, but if you don't know, then this makes no sense to you. Anyway, I'm going to try to play a record. Let's see if that works. And if it doesn't, then you're going to hear a different song. So you're either going to hear, This Is England by The Clash, or you're going to hear Carnival by the Cardigans. So let's see what happens.

We'll see if it actually plays. One more second. Okay. You're going to hear Carnival by the Cardigans here on your Sound Alternative, KVSC.

0: 88.1 FM KVSC. That last song was The Store by Anjimile. A-N-J-I-M-I-L-E. Anjimile. That's how I would say it anyway. Before that was This Is England by The Clash. And I think I got it to work. Hopefully you heard it. Before that was, okay, give me a second so I can sound this out. Polymuscosaccharide, saccharide by Babe Rainbow off of Acid and Honey. And topping that set off was Carnival by The Cardigans. The time is 10:46 and you're going to hear the Friday Arts and Culture Collage here on Your Sound Alternative. And the voice of St. Cloud, KVSC.
1: 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This event is free, but hot dogs and brats will be sold for lunch. And if you can't make it on Saturday, the event is happening the following day on Sunday, July 12th, this time from 11 a.m. to 4 p.m. On Thursday, July 16th, Munsinger and Clemens Gardens is hosting their annual art fair in the gardens from 10 a.m. to 6 p.m. This event features 60 plus artists from all around the state of Minnesota that you can browse and purchase from, plus music performers and food vendors. Paul Imholt, Kathy English, and Lori Dahl are scheduled to perform. For more information, such as having your work exhibited, visit munsingerclemens.com. The Wirth Center for the Performing Arts is looking for student musicians to join their School of Rock camp this summer. Auditions for students grades 6 through 12th are from 10 a.m. to noon on Monday, July 27th at Calvary Community Church off Roosevelt Road in St. Cloud. Afterward, the then 70 accepted musicians will be placed in 10 bands where from 11 a.m. to 2 p.m. on July 28th through the 30th and August 5th through 6th, they'll partake in high-energy rehearsals, collaborate with fellow musicians, and receive mentorship from local professionals, which all leads up to their big performance at the Paramount Center for the Arts stage on the night of August 6th. This annual summer camp is made possible through support from the Minnesota Arts and Cultural Heritage Fund. 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Tickets for the final concert can be purchased at paramountarts.org. And Stearns History Museum's Time Traveler Camp is coming up from August 4th through the 6th. From 10 a.m. to 3 p.m., kids ages 7 to 13 are invited to travel back in time at the museum for those 3 days. Cost is $50 for all 3 days. Day one is exploration with hiking, compasses, surveying, and more. Day two is communication with fur trade, Ojibwe language lessons, and more. And day three is destination with granite, printing press, photography, and more. Kids should bring their own bag lunch with water bottles and snacks provided. For more information, including how to sign your child up, contact Caitlin Carlson at the museum. I'm Gracie J, and that's what's happening. The Arts and Culture Collage is funded through the Minnesota Arts and Cultural Heritage Fund and is produced by KVSC, a proud member of AMPR's Diverse Radio for Minnesota's communities.
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0: 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The last song you heard was I Turn My Camera On by Spoon. Before that was Leftovers by Mise en Scène off that new Drive Through Confessional 2026 release. And topping that set off, I believe, we had I Don't Want to Be Funny Anymore by Lucy Dacus. Next up, you're going to hear a little bit about the news department, and then you're going to get back into some more music here on Educational Public Radio, College and Community Radio, the voice of St. Cloud, and your sound alternative, 88.1 FM, KVSC.
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88.1 FM KVSC. That last song was Mistakes and Regret by, and you will know us by The Trail of Dead. Before that was Feed Me Now by Saint Motel. And topping that set off was Just My Friend by Jordan Patterson. Next up, you're going to hear, actually, let me give you a little community reminder first, just since it's been a while since I said this one. KVC wants to remind you that Munsinger Gardens continues their annual Music in the Garden series on Sunday, June 28th. This feature

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From legendary anthems to live takes and alternate tracks, deep cuts, we've got your favorites lined up and maybe some you haven't heard of. Turn up the volume. Headphones, lava lamps, and maybe seatbelts for safety first. Kick off the night with tunes that have stood the test.

0: 88.1 FM KVSC. That last song was Michael by Franz Ferdinand. Before that, you heard Chance Encounters by the Menzingers off of their new 2026 Everything I Saw release. Before that, you heard One Day by Future Islands, also a 2026 release from a hole in the floor to a fountain of youth. That's the release. Okay, you're going to hear a little bit about the Bayfront Fest, and then you'll hear Night Swimming by Arlo Parks here on your Sound Alternative, 88.1 FM KVSC.
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0: 88.1 FM KVSC. That last song was Tears Are by the Orioles. Before that, you heard Dream Girl Evil by Florence and the Machine. And topping that set off, we had Night Swimming by Arlo Parks. Next up, you're going to hear a little bit about the KVSC website. And then after that, you're going to hear Sugar by Men I Trust here on your Sound Alternative, 88.1 FM.
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I'm your host, Sarah Jane Smith. I'll take you on a journey through time and space. 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And of course, a good bit of ska. 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

88.1, that last song was Washing Machine Heart by Mitski. Before that, you heard Amoeba by Claro. Before that, it was All Is Lost by Surf Curse. And topping that set off, we had Sugar by Men I Trust. Next up, you're going to hear Cologne by Biba Doobie here on the first on your FM dial, 88.1 FM KVSC.

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0: 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I'm Jean, and today is June 26, 2026, and it's time for KVSC's new NewsWatch program. On this Friday, I'll bring you the latest news from our local and state community, then I'll catch you up on what's happening nationwide before we hear from the BBC for today's World News Summary. Your rundown of Husky and Minnesota sports news is coming your way, along with your full Granite City forecast. 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Starting out right here in St. Cloud. On Monday, a 75-year-old man went missing from a medical facility in St. Cloud, but was later found and is okay. Around 5:10 p.m. on June 22nd, SCPD officers responded to a report of a missing person in the 1900 block of Center Care Circle in St. Cloud. Upon arrival, officers learned that a 75-year-old man who was considered vulnerable due to medical conditions had walked away from a medical facility in the area. Officers began searching the area along with the Sartell Police Department's UAV team and a Stearns County Sheriff's Office Bloodhound K-9. The K-9 team was able to track the man through a wooded area and onto a steep bank of the Sauk River. The man was stuck, but was rescued by officers and deputies. He was brought to the St. Cloud Hospital for non-life-threatening injuries. Again in St. Cloud, St. Cloud State University is partnering with Great River Children's Museum for a new exhibit focused on eavesdropping animals. The exhibit, titled Sound Seekers, will be an interactive exhibit for visitors to learn how animals eavesdrop on communication signals for survival and reproduction. Those who see the exhibit will be able to experience how scientists investigate questions in animal communication. Several SCSU students participated in creating the exhibit, with lead designer Hayan Lee, an associate professor of graphic design at SCSU. Students at University of Minnesota at St. Olaf College also helped develop the exhibit. According to a media release from SCSU University Communications, Lee said, "This project provided a valuable opportunity to collaborate with the museum and connect design and science through an interactive and immersive experience." The exhibit opened on Saturday, June 20th, and will run until August 31st. The Minnesota Attorney General's office is laying off 7 employees. 3 of the workers are lawyers. The move is due to a restructuring plan of the office as a result of rising costs. Officials say the staff moves will not affect the Medicaid Fraud Control Unit or any ongoing litigation. The NTSB and the FAA are investigating a deadly plane crash at Winona Municipal Airport. The single-engine aircraft crash-landed last night. First responders attempted life-saving measures on the pilot, but he died at the scene. No one else was on the plane. A worker at a poultry plant is dead after he was pinned under equipment in Cold Spring. Police say the incident happened early this morning at the Pilgrim's Pride facility. Plant officials say the employee was killed while trying to repair a loading dock in the shipping area of the plant. By the time first responders arrived, co-workers had removed the man from under the equipment. He was pronounced dead at the scene. The company is conducting a full internal review and is cooperating with an investigation by OSHA. A fundraiser is underway for the family of a St. Peter police officer who was shot and wounded during a standoff. Law Enforcement Labor Services will start accepting donations for Officer Austin Buss and his family. The incident happened on June 18th when Mankato police tried to stop a speeding vehicle on Highway 169 heading towards St. Peter. The driver, Jordan Donahue, left the car and ran into a townhome and barricaded himself inside. The suspect fired a shotgun and wounded Officer Buss, causing serious injuries. Donahue was later found dead in the building from a gunshot injury. Buss is reportedly still in recovery. A Supreme Court ruling on immigration protections could affect thousands in Minnesota. On Thursday, the court ruled 6-3 that courts can't review the Trump administration decisions to temporary protected status. This ruling directly involves Haitian and Syrian immigrants, but it could also affect Somali and Ethiopian immigrants. Around 8,500 temporary protected status holders live in Minnesota as of March of 2025. If immigrants lose their protected status, they will have to find another legal status, leave the country, or risk deportation. Rochester is receiving $500,000 from Environmental Protection Agency to assess polluted sites downtown. KTT reports that the money comes through the EPA's Brownfields Grant Program. The program helps cities evaluate and clean up contaminated properties for possible redevelopment. The grant will fund assessments at sites including the former Mr. Muffler property, the former Rochester City Mill, and Silver Lake Power Plant. City officials say identifying environmental concerns can reduce risk for future developers, investors, and city projects. Lionel Richie cut his St. Paul concert short after telling the crowd he was feeling dizzy. Richie was about an hour into the show on Wednesday when he called for an unexpected intermission. Saxophonist Dino Soldo later told the audience Richie was not feeling well and wouldn't be able to continue. After the announcement, Earth, Wind, and Fire drummer John Paris told the Minnesota Star Tribune that he was dehydrated. The tour's next show is in Chicago today. The Minnesota-based Lavender magazine is ending after a three-decade-long run. On Wednesday afternoon, the magazine staff was notified that Thursday's edition of Lavender would be its last. Lavender told the stories of the Twin Cities LGBTQ plus community since 1995. The magazine had a long run, but the abrupt end came as a blow to its longtime staff. Lavender Media's CEO, Stefan Rochfield, said the publication had achieved the purpose it was created for 30 years. And the last story to wrap up your local and state news here, the closing ceremony of the Special Olympics USA Games will be held tonight at Huntington Bank Stadium in Minneapolis. Most of the competition is over, but there are still medals to be won in track and field, basketball, swimming, and tennis today. The games started last Sunday and were held in the Twin Cities area. And that wraps up your local news here from your friend at KVSC. On the way is a quick PSA, then I will be right back with your national news summary.
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0: Now let's get into your national news summary. Former Trump National Security Advisor John Bolton has pleaded guilty to retaining national security information. It's part of a plea deal that will now see Bolton pay a more than $2 million fine. An illegal retention of sensitive national security documents conviction can carry a sentence of up to 60 months in prison. He's set to be sentenced in October. Bolton was originally indicted back in October 2025. He became a strong critic of Trump after and left the administration in 2019. Consumer sentiment increased more than expected in June. The University of Michigan's final reading for the month rose 10% from May's record low as gas prices eased. The survey's chief economist noted gains in sentiment across all age and income groups. Still high prices and the cost of living top the list of consumer worries for the third straight month. The inflation outlook for the year ahead inched lower to a 4.6% but remained well above the level prior to the start of the Iran war. Diagnoses of gambling disorder is on the rise in the states that have legalized sport betting. Gambling disorder is a recognized mental health condition in which patients often cannot stop gambling, despite the growing distress and harm they experience. According to a new study by private firm Epic Research, diagnoses rose from more than 60% since 2018, with the biggest increase among young men. However, Epic Research also found a decline in diagnoses in the 11 states that did not legalize sport betting, with cases dropping about 30% from 2018 to March 2026. Sports betting has exploded across the U.S. following a landmark Supreme Court ruling that paved the way for states to legalize online sports books. Millions across the country are hoping to win nearly a $500 million tonight. The Mega Millions jackpot was up $467 million in Tuesday's drawing, but nobody matched all six numbers. So the grand prize rolls over to tonight's drawing, when the jackpot will be at least $489 million. The cash option on that is about $220 million. Jurors are deadlocked in the federal trial of a suspect accused of starting a deadly Southern California wildfire. On Thursday, the jury told the judge that they were unable to reach a verdict in the case against Jonathan Rindernecht, who is accused of starting the New Year's Eve blaze, which became the Palisades fire that killed 12 people and destroyed thousands of homes. Prosecutors argue that Rindernecht deliberately set the fire out of resentment towards the wealthy, while the defense say there's no direct physical evidence of him trying to start the fire. Court was adjourned Thursday, and deliberations will resume this morning. Another story out of California: the California billionaire tax will appear on the state ballot this November. The proposal would levy a 5% tax on the assets of all billionaires living in California. Democratic Governor Gavin Newsom has been a vocal critic of the measure and claims it will degrade California's tax base because of billionaires leaving the state. Backers of the measure say it will raise $100 billion to compensate for the healthcare cuts caused by a Republican spending bill signed last year by Trump. On Thursday, the two sides failed to reach a compromise ahead of the deadline, so now the billionaire tax will go before the voters in November. The last story to wrap up your national news here: Universal and DreamWorks are releasing a new spin-off to the Shrek franchise. Donkey will serve as an origin story of how Donkey became the chatty sidekick fans have grown to know. Eddie Murphy is returning to voice the signature character. The film is set to be released June 30th, 2028. That wraps up your national news here from your friend at KVSC. 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
2: BBC News with Eileen McHugh. Venezuela's interim president has said thousands of people remain unaccounted for 2 days after twin earthquakes hit the north of the country. Delcy Rodriguez said nearly 600 people were known to have died, and the military was taking control of the most affected areas. Iran's deputy foreign minister has said without Tehran's involvement, no arrangement can guarantee safe passage through the Strait of Hormuz. He appeared to refer to Oman, which has allowed passage through the strait along its coast. Reports from China say a small aircraft has crashed into Beijing's tallest building. Debris was found on the ground near the CITIC Tower in the Chinese capital's business district. A German court has sentenced a

0: cancelled. About 1 million people have been told to evacuate their homes. And the French energy giant EDF says it will provide schools and nurseries with air cooling systems as France swelters through a fierce heat wave. They will be given some $100 million worth of grants for equipment. BBC News.
1: And now on to your regularly scheduled Granite City weather forecast. Right now, it is bright and sunny outside and arguably the perfect temperature as well. I'm able to still wear a sweater and jeans in the middle of June. What? It's currently 69 degrees outside and we're looking at a high of 77 degrees and a low of 59. It will be partly sunny all day, but be warned, there is a chance of rain in the evening later today. Starting, we have a 20% chance of precipitation and then expect fog in the evening as well. So if you're out on the town tonight, just be careful driving around in that fog. Tomorrow, Saturday, we have a high of 83 and a low of 64. It will start out foggy, then the sun will shine. It'll be shining all day until the afternoon. We have a 30 to 70% chance of precipitation. Showers extremely likely Saturday night. Then on Sunday, a high of 87, low of 72. Those temperatures are jumping up. There's a chance of thunderstorms throughout majority of your early Sunday. It should clear up late Sunday night, though. Then those storms will return early Monday morning. Monday, we have a high of 97 and a low of 70 degrees. There's a 20% chance of showers and thunderstorms in the early afternoon there. Other than that, it'll be sunny and hot and windy. Wind gusts getting as high as 30 miles an hour. Tuesday, we have a high of 92 and a low of 67, 40% chance of showers and thunderstorms, and that will remain throughout the entire day there. Winds should calm down, getting as high as 5 to 10 miles per hour. Wednesday, high of 93, low of 69. There's a 20% chance of showers and thunderstorms there. Then on Thursday, a high of 93, low of 70 degrees with a 30% chance of showers and thunderstorms. So essentially, all you need to know is that it's going to be nice today. So enjoy the weather while you can. It'll be nice tomorrow morning and then it will warm up and be rainy from here on out. So enjoy the weather while you can. Soak up the sun. Now let's get into your Weather Decoded coming your way.
2: Welcome to Weather Decoded, where we break down the big picture behind the forecast. My name is Alan Sucero, and today we're going to talk about bomb cyclones, what they are, and how they happen. Explosive cyclogenesis, also known as bombogenesis or a bomb cyclone, is a rapid intensification of a mid-latitude low-pressure system. This intensification is represented by a drop in pressure measured in millibars or hectopascals. The criteria for bombogenesis changes based on latitude. At 60 degrees latitude, a drop of at least 24 millibars in 24 hours is required, while at the latitude of New York City, the pressure must drop by at least 17.8 millibars. According to a case study of explosive cyclogenesis by Richard Reed and Mark Albright with the American Meteorological Society, an explosive cyclogenesis that occurred over the eastern Pacific on November 13, 1981, began in a baroclinic zone. A baroclinic zone is an area that features a strong temperature gradient over a small area. The winds at the jet level exceeded 90 meters per second and the lifted index depleted and became negative as the storm intensified. A negative lifted index is indicative of severe weather. There was extreme instability, likely contributed to by low-level advection of warm, moist air. In general, bomb cyclones typically occur over the ocean and during the winter. They can happen when a cold air mass collides with a warm air mass, such as the air over warmer ocean waters. Bomb cyclones can produce wind speeds of 74 to 95 miles per hour, which is the same as a Category 1 hurricane. Most bomb cyclones occur off the East Coast, as this region often experiences a sharp temperature contrast between a cold continental air mass and the warmer waters of the Atlantic. The temperature difference combined with these strong jet-level winds, forcing air upwards, helps bombogenesis to form. This has been Bomb Cyclones Decoded. Tune in next time on Weather Decoded for more about the why behind the weather forecast. I'm Alan. I hope you learned something new. See you next week.

And now on to your SESU sports news for June 26, 2026. The St. Cloud Rocks were defeated recently in their 4-6 by the Badland Big Sticks last night.

0: The Rocks got out to an early 2-0 lead after two innings before giving up six straight runs. St. Cloud's Jackson Legg had 9 putouts in the game, and John Ewens battled in 2 runs for the Big Sticks. Both teams struck out 7 times in the game. St. Cloud heads to Mankato tonight to play the Moondogs at ISG Field at 6:35 p.m. Meanwhile, St. Cloud State's women's hockey alumni, Sani Aloha, is staying in Ottawa. The Ottawa Charge re-signed Aloha to a one-year standard player contract yesterday. The goaltender played for the Huskies from 2020 to 2025 before Ottawa selected her in the 2025 Professional Women Hockey League draft. She finished her career at St. Cloud State with 5 shutouts, tied for the most in program history. That's amazing. That's fantastic. And that wraps up your sports news here, your brief sports news here from your friend at KVSC. Thank you so much for tuning in to the new News Watch here on 88.1 FM KVSC. We have many more programs coming your way, like On This Day in Sports, Up North Report, as well as your Alt Shift hosted by Rocket to shortly follow after. Thanks so much for tuning in. 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
1: On this day in sports, in 1994, Kirby Puckett passes Rod Carew as the all-time Minnesota Twins hit leader with career hits number 2,088. This was during Kirby Puckett's second to last season as a Major League Baseball player, in a career that was cut short to just 12 seasons. Despite that, though, Kirby Puckett was an all-star, a silver slugger, and finished 7th in American League MVP voting as he led the entire league in RBI. For Kirby Puckett, he would finish his career with 2,304 hits. Since Puckett took the top spot in 1994, fellow Hall of Famer Joe Mauer in the 2010s tried to catch Kirby, but finished with 2,123 hits. On This Day in Sports is brought to you by the KVSC Sports Department.
2: For KAXE News, I'm Aaron Bowman with the Up North Report. An anonymous donor has stepped forward to offer $30,000 in matching funds to the Grand Rapids Area Library to help extend its hours next year. To receive the grant, the library needs to raise its own $30,000 by September 1st. The donation was announced Wednesday at a community meeting at the library. The grant is part of the Supporting Our Grand Rapids Area Library Fund. Since its start last fall, the fund has raised $90,000 to support staff pay in 2027. Director of Library Services, Amy Detmer, says she's blown away by the support the library has received.
3: The monetary support and just the support emotionally. I mean, people have felt staff's pain. We want to do what we can, and it's been tough.
2: It was created in response to a decrease in funding from the city that resulted in staff and hour cuts. City Councilor Molly McGregor says the hope was for the county to pick up more of the funding. Mindy Nuring is the Grand Rapids Area Community Foundation Executive Director. She says the hope of the fund is to open the library 4 to 5 days during the work week and Saturday. Currently, the library is open 21 hours across 3 days. The official operating hours will be announced at the end of the year after the Grand Rapids City Council approves its 2027 budget. At the meeting, Nuring also announced that the Center for Rural Policy and Development has taken an interest in the issue. The center is a nonpartisan, nonprofit policy research organization dedicated to providing policymakers with unbiased information from rural perspectives. The center would research Minnesota's overall public library funding system, as well as different ways rural libraries could be funded. If pursued, the research would be shown to the state legislature in January. Google is trying to quell community concerns about a proposed data center. The tech giant hosted its first open house Wednesday. The Duluth News Tribune reports hundreds of people lined up to speak with Google officials staffing various stations. The 1.2 million square foot data center would be built in the southwest corner of Hermantown and used for Google's services and artificial intelligence. Google says its data center would be compliant with Minnesota laws, and an agreement with Minnesota Power means energy prices wouldn't go up. The company also notes its community partnership. State Representative Natalie Zalesnikar also attended the meeting. She told the News Tribune she is weighing the environmental impacts against the need for local economic development. The city of Akeley and the Hubbard County Sheriff's Office are at odds over how to handle non-emergency calls. The Park Rapids Enterprise reports Sheriff Corey Aukus sent an email to his deputies in April. It says that non-emergency calls in Akeley should be handled by Chief Jimmy Hansen, the city's only officer. If Hansen isn't on duty when the call comes in, Aukus says to tell people that their report will be given to Hansen when he's back on duty. The sheriff says, quote, "If the call is an emergency type of call, obviously I want you to respond. But gas drive-offs, dog complaints, and other calls can be handled by Hansen." Akeley Mayor Brian Hitchcock asked what constitutes an emergency. He says he feels the city has been singled out because Hansen is running for county sheriff. Aukus is running for Hubbard County Board instead of sheriff. He has endorsed a different candidate. According to the Enterprise, Aukus says his deputies can make a judgment call in the moment about what an emergency is. Hansen says he expects the office to deal with incidents when he is off duty. He says it's not normal for the sheriff to not be the primary law enforcement officer. Quote, "I have 26 years in law enforcement, and I have not seen that." A public data request by the Enterprise discovered emails from 2021 and 2024, where Aukus gives similar instructions about Akeley to his deputies. Erin Stresso will be the new president of Leech Lake Tribal College. She's expected to start the position July 7th. Stresso will succeed former President Helen Zakina Montgomery and interim President Stacy Leon. There will be a meet and greet for Stresso from 1 to 2 p.m. July 21st in the Drum Room on campus. Stresso brings nearly two decades of leadership experience to the role. Her experience spans tribal government, nonprofits, and corporate environments. She holds a doctorate degree in business administration with focuses on organizational leadership and development. A release from the college says she, quote, "is a transformative, servant leader committed to advancing student success, institutional resilience, and community impact." That's it for the Up North Report. From the KEXE News Desk, I'm Erin Bowman, telling the stories of Northern Minnesota through local news.
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That was the Shins with New Slang from the album O Inverted World to start off today's Alt Shift. I'm DJ Rocket, and we've got some great songs coming up for the next 3 hours. So don't turn that dial, please. Please don't turn that dial, I beg you. Anyways, let's get some music. We're going to hear some from Kalayla and The Hold Steady. But first, here's Jerome 87 with Single Track and Field. 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

0: KVSC, your sound alternative, 88.1 FM. That was Kalayla with the single Lincoln B. Before that was The Hold Steady with Constructive Summer from the album Stay Positive. Before that was Jerome 87 with the single Track and Field. We'll be right back to the music here in about 30 seconds.
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0: KVSC 88.1 FM. That was Villager with the Roadstar from the album Carousel. Before that was Cake with Rock and Roll Lifestyle from the album Motorcade of Generosity. And before that was The Strokes with Someday from their debut album Is This It. Be right back to some more music here after these little messages.
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0: 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But first, here's something from LCD Sound System, Losing My Edge. 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

0: KVSC, Educational Public Radio. That was a Bridget Calls Me Baby from the song I Can't Have You All to Myself from the album Irreversible. Before that was the Bug Club with Full Range of Motion from Every Single Muscle. And before that was LCD Sound System with Losing My Edge, their debut single. 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
0: Well, coming up here, sorry, I completely zoomed out there for a second. We're going to hear something from Sleater Kinney and Oasis. But first, here's something from The Smashing Pumpkins. 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

KVSC or Sound Alternative 88.1 FM. That was Sleater-Kinney with From One Beat. Before that was Oasis with Don't Look Back in Anger from What's the Story, Morning Glory. Before that was Smashing Pumpkins with Perfect from the album Adore. And in the community interest, KVSC reminds you that the Munsinger Gardens continues their annual Music in the Garden series on Sunday, June 28th. This event features a performance by the Rock City Big Band. The Rock City Big Band is a full ensemble that plays classic tunes of the big band era, including those made famous by the likes of Glenn Miller, Maynard Ferguson, the Andrews Sisters, and more. Like all Music in the Gardens performances, this one begins at 3 p.m. and is free and open to the public. It takes place in an area near the gazebo in Munsinger Gardens, which is located in St. Cloud on the banks of the Mississippi River. 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
1: Monday. Boss is on your case, but you got to sit in on some local bluegrass. You were late again on Tuesday, but right on time to sample the new Janelle Monáe. Wednesday, it's another boring staff meeting, followed by Pixies Deep Cuts played right off the vinyl.
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That was The Beautiful South with Old Red Eyes is back from the album 0898, Beautiful South. Before that was Sorry About Dresden with Candy Camera from the album Let It Rest. Before that was Ultra Bomb with Checked Out from the album The Bridges We Burn. And then between the interest, KVSC reminds you that the Summertime by George is happening at Lake George Park on Wednesday, July 1st. This free outdoor concert series presents Going to the Sun. They're a Minneapolis-based group that plays a mix of Americana and indie pop. They take the stage at 7 p.m. and Roots Rock Band 200 Feet Away opens the show at 5:30 p.m. Summertime by George is sponsored by the Rotary Club of St. Cloud. You get more information about this event at summertimebygeorge.com. Maybe speaking a little faster, I am sorry about that. Up ahead, we're going to hear something from Spit Takes and Blur. But first, here's Fake Fruit with the song Don't Put It On Me. On your sound alternative, KVSC 88.1 FM.

0: JVSC, your sound alternative, 88.1 FM. That was Spit Takes with Hogwash from the album Teeth. Before that was Blur with Beetlebum, the lead single from their self-titled album. Same one with song 2 on it. Before that was Fake Fruit with Don't Put It On Me from the album Fake Fruit. We're right back to some more music right after this.
1: From early rockabilly and doo-wop, well, my baby drove up in a brand new Cadillac, through the British invasion and folk rock explosion, things before my eyes. 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
0: For our next set here, we're going to hear something from Mr. Bungle and At the Drive-In. But first up here is Tiger's Jaw with Primary Colors. 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

0: KVSC first on your FM dial, 88.1 FM. That was Mr. Bungle with quote unquote the opening track from their debut album, also titled Mr. Bungle. Before that was At the Drive-In with Quarantined from their final album before their first breakup, Relationship of Command. Before that was Tiger's Jaw with Primary Colors from the album Lost on You. We're right back to some more music here in a couple minutes. We will be right back.
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0: Until everyone is a morning person. 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
3: 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And if you can't make it on Saturday, the event is happening the following day on Sunday, July 12th, this time from 11 a.m. to 4 p.m. On Thursday, July 16th, Munsinger and Clemens Gardens is hosting their annual art fair in the gardens from 10 a.m. to 6 p.m. This event features 60 plus artists from all around the state of Minnesota that you can browse and purchase from, plus music performers and food vendors. Paul Imholt, Kathy English, and Lori Dahl are scheduled to perform. For more information, such as having your work exhibited, visit MunsingerClemens.com. The Wirth Center for the Performing Arts is looking for student musicians to join their School of Rock camp this summer. Auditions for students grades 6 through 12th are from 10 a.m. to noon on Monday, July 27th at Calvary Community Church off Roosevelt Road in St. Cloud. Afterward, the then 70 accepted musicians will be placed in 10 bands where from 11 a.m. to 2 p.m. on July 28th through the 30th and August 5th through 6th, they'll partake in high-energy rehearsals, collaborate with fellow musicians, and receive mentorship from local professionals, which all leads up to their big performance at the Paramount Center for the Arts stage on the night of August 6th. This annual summer camp is made possible through support from the Minnesota Arts and Cultural Heritage Fund. 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Tickets for the final concert can be purchased at ParamountArts.org. And Stearns History Museum's Time Traveler Camp is coming up from August 4th through the 6th. From 10 a.m. to 3 p.m., kids ages 7 to 13 are invited to travel back in time at the museum for those 3 days. Cost is $50 for all 3 days. Day one is exploration with hiking, compasses, surveying, and more. Day two is communication with fur trade, Ojibwe language lessons, and more. And day three is destination with granite printing press, photography, and more. Kids should bring their own bag lunch with water bottles and snacks provided. For more information, including how to sign your child up, contact Caitlin Carlson at the museum. I'm Gracie J, and that's what's happening. The Arts and Culture Collage is funded through the Minnesota Arts and Cultural Heritage Fund and is produced by KVSC, a proud member of AMPR's Diverse Radio for Minnesota's communities.
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Either way, KVSC or Sound Alternative 88.1 FM. I don't know. I completely got lost there for a minute. That was the Chemical Brothers with the song Setting Sun from the album Dig Your Own Hole. For that was Lucinda Williams with Fruits of My Labor from World Without Tears. Before that was Telehealth with Age of Muralside from the album Green World Image. And in the community interest, KVSC reminds you the Transition Museum is presenting a program called History in the Gardens in conjunction with the annual art fair in the gardens on Thursday, July 16th. Taking place at Munsinger Gardens, the History in the Gardens program will teach about history of this natural community space. There will also be a native plant history learning activity, and they'll be giving away prizes too. More information is available at sternchasemuseum.org. Well, up ahead for our next set here, we're going to hear something from Body Type, Stereolab, and Arctic Monkeys. 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
3: 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I'm Wolfie.
4: And Mooney, and this is your Nerd Network News.
3: Blood of Dawnwalker is an upcoming action RPG from newly formed Rebel Wolf Studio. Rebel Wolf Studio contains some of the creative minds behind The Witcher 3 and Cyberpunk 2077. And The Blood of Dawnwalker reflects these series as it presents a true moral dilemma.
4: In The Blood of Dawnwalker, you play as Cohen, a man with the vampire curse and struggles with silver poisoning. The pivotal figure in this story is Cohen's sister Lunka. Renkis, the main antagonist of the game, saved her life, and it makes this question, was it better for her to pass from the plague or to be turned into a vampire? And this brings us to the cinematic trailer that was released. It looks good. The story looks fantastic. The characters are well written. The dialogue, the music, the backgrounds. And I really hope the game is as good as the cinematics make it to be.
3: From what we've been shown, the vampires taking over the Vale was spurred by humans killing each other over disease and ruling rights. The vampires step in to stop the human-on-human violence and assist in their own way with the plague. All of this and more for the price of a blood tax, which could either be a small donation for each person, or maybe a person sacrificed each month to the vampires. Either way, it's guaranteed to be less death. Will it be less suffering for the Vale Sangoria? Will the people themselves grow fond of their new vampire leadership? If your character of Cohen is fighting to remove the vampires, will the rest of the Vale be against you? These are going to be some very interesting questions as we play through the game.
4: As of this recording, there's no set release date yet, but we can look forward to the gameplay trailer coming sometime this summer. I'm looking forward to it because the day-night cycle is going to be very interesting, playing essentially as a Witcher during the day and a vampire during the night. We'll keep you guys updated as more details get released. And until then, Dark Hearts, avoid the day. Nighttime rules.
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0: KVSC, your sound alternative, 88.1 FM. That was Arctic Monkeys with Arabella from their album AM. For that was Stereolab with Miss Modular from Dots and Loops. Before that was Body Type with Mulberry from the album Tally. Taking a look ahead here for the weather for the upcoming weekend. It's a high of 77 and a low of 59 today, with a slight chance of showers coming up here in the early evening, but it's a very slim chance. Then Saturday, it's a high of 82 and a low of 63, where it'll be sunny all day, but clouds will begin to roll in as there's a 30% chance of thunderstorms Saturday night. Then Sunday, it's a high of 60 and a low of 85. And a low of 71. Sorry, it's a 60% chance of showers throughout Sunday with a 20% chance of thunderstorms throughout the evening. It looks like we're heading into a pretty stormy early week here, but also a pretty hot one as well, as temperatures will begin to head into the 90s next week. So, you know, dress light.
1: You know, shorts and t-shirts and all that. Anyways, for our next set here, we're going to hear something from, let's see, Fene Lily and Broken Social Scene. 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

KVSC, your sound alternative, 88.1 FM. That was Fennel Lily with Allopathy from the album Breach. Before that was Broken Social Scene with a Relief from Remember the Humans. And before that was The Cure with Close to Me from the album The Head on the Door. And in the community interest, KVC reminds you that Stearns History Museum is presenting a summer series titled Hiking Through History. On select dates between now and mid-September, Stearns History Museum and Stearns County Parks team up to lead hikes through regional parks. They'll share information about the natural ecosystem and add some historical perspective too. Sorry about that. The walks are between a mile and a mile and a half. They're intended to be easy enough for people of all skill levels. More information is available at stearnshistorymuseum.org. For our next set, we're going to hear something from Spoon and Jawbreaker. But first, here's, you know who it is, Ween, with Marble Tulip Juicy Tree on your sound alternative, KVSC.

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2: 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Here's what's happening in the Granite City area and beyond. Starting off with Thursday, July 2nd, in the St. Cloud area, Monday Night Jazz will be performing at the Pioneer Place Veranda Lounge at 7 p.m. Monday Night Jazz is a jazz group formed by Muggsy Lauer on guitar and Jeff Engelm on bass. Originally playing Monday nights, the group switched to Thursdays during the pandemic. The show ends at 9:30 p.m., which is perfect for those who don't want to be up late on a Thursday night. In the Twin Cities area, Church of Cash will be performing at Lions Park at 6 p.m. It's part of the Albertville Lions Summer Concert Series, and admission is completely free. Duly Noted will be performing at Mississippi Crossings Event Center at 6 p.m. Noah Cyrus will be performing at Grand Casino Arena at 7:30 p.m. Moving on to Friday, July 3rd, in the St. Cloud area, Kathosis will be performing at the Red Carpet Nightclub's Keller Bar from 9 p.m. to 2 a.m. The cover is $5. Nash Foster Phoenix will be performing at the Pioneer Place Veranda Lounge from 8 to 11 p.m. Nash Foster Phoenix is a writer and composer from Wilmar, Minnesota, and a student at SCSU. His music is described as a Mod Podge indie rock and combines many styles. He's raising funds for the release of his first album via a Kickstarter, which ends on September 14th. He draws inspiration from Phoebe Bridgers, Primus, and The Beatles. In the Twin Cities area, Jonah and the Whales will be performing at Coon Rapids Ice Center at 6 p.m. Turn Turn Turn will be performing at Turf Club at 7 p.m. Drowning in Blood will be performing at Pillar Forum Cafe at 6:30 p.m. Ending Friday and moving into Saturday, July 4th, in the St. Cloud area, Jay Remy will be performing at the Red Carpet Nightclub's Keller Bar from 9 p.m. to 2 a.m. Jay Remy is a hip-hop artist from St. Cloud who has been writing and performing music for 21 years. His music is described as blending reflection, humor, ambition, and real-life perspective delivered through layered rhyme patterns and memorable cadence. In the Twin Cities area, St. Paul Peterson will be performing at Mystic Lake Casino Hotel at 7 p.m. Finally, moving on to Sunday, July 5th, in the Twin Cities area, Michael Monroe Music will be performing at Lake Harriet Bandshell at 2 p.m. As always, don't forget to support your local scene, and until next time, I'm Alan Tucero. Go see a show.
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0: KVSC, your sound alternative, 88.1 FM. That was Spoon with Rent I Pay from the album They Want My Soul. Before that was Jawbreaker with Accident Prone from the album Dear You. And before that was Ween with Marble Tulip Juicy Tree from the album God, Ween, Satan, The Oneness. And in the community interest, KVSC reminds you, the Munsinger Gardens continues the annual Music in the Garden series on Sunday, June 28th. This event features a performance by the Rock City Big Band. The Rock City Big Band is a full ensemble that plays classic tunes of the big band era, including those made famous by likes of Glenn Miller, Maynard Ferguson, the Andrews Sisters, and more. Like all Music in the Gardens performances, this one begins at 3 p.m. and is free and open to the public. It takes place in an area near the gazebo in Munsinger Gardens, which is located in St. Cloud on the banks of the Mississippi River. You can get more information about this event at our website, kvsc.org. 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The next set here, we're going to hear something from Kevin Morby and Modest Mouse. But first, here's, I'm going to try to pronounce this right, Ahamone with For the Congo. 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
2: This

the slow drag, crawling inward, the terrible stench of lies sweeping the mouths of the people, a wrap on cotton, a self-administered needle in the arm, zombie stares, and rubber spines.

missiles in the Congo. From east to west, east to west, east to west. The stolen presidency, the government brainwashing. Paul Kagame, a dictator's love affair with the West.

merchants of the West, migrants looting the land, the tentacles of the local elite, neighboring responsibility, corporations mining, the World Bank and the IMF. Tell them, talk about the blood. Talk about the blood. 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The censorship. The censorship, the dank jail cell, tell them. Talk about the blood. The death machine is in our palms. Scrolling the death machines.

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KVSC, your sound alternative, 88.1 FM. That was Kevin Morby with Badlands from the album Little Wide Open. For that was Modest Mouse with Float On from the album Good People. Good news for people who love bad news. Before that was Aha Monet with For the Congo from the album. I'm sorry. From the album The Color of Rain. I'm trying to get a CD back in its case. And with that, that about wraps up the alt shift today, with the exception of one more song I'll play here in a few seconds from the Black Keys breakout album Brothers, lead single from it. Not the lead single. It's the opening track from the album. And it's called Everlasting Light. I've been DJ Rocket. I'll be here next week. Same show. KVSC, your sound alternative, 88.1 FM.

0: Thanks to Rocket for the alt shift this afternoon. Last song was Everlasting Light from the Black Keys. 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I'm Sarah Jane Smith. Today is June 26th, 2026. 6-26-26. Yep. And it's time for KVSC's 4 p.m. News Edition program. On this Friday, I'll bring you the latest news from our local and state community. Then I'll catch you up on what's happening nationwide before we hear from the BBC for today's World News Summary. Your rundown of Husky and Minnesota sports news is coming your way, along with the full Granite City forecast. 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The 4 p.m. News Edition on 88.1 KVSC starts right now with your local and state news first. Well, not a lot of news today, but it's all important, so we'll get through it here. In Minnesota, here in town, on Monday, a 75-year-old man went missing from a medical facility in St. Cloud, but was later found and is okay. Around 5:10 on June 22nd, SCPD officers responded to a report of a missing person in the 1900 block of Center Care Circle in St. Cloud. Upon arrival, officers learned that a 75-year-old man who was considered vulnerable due to medical conditions had walked away from a medical facility in the area. Officers began searching the area along with the Sartell Police Department's UAV team and St. Stearns County Sheriff's Office Bloodhound K-9. The K-9 team was able to track the man through a wooded area and onto a steep bank of the Sauk River. The man was stuck but was rescued by officers and deputies, and he was brought back to the hospital for non-life-threatening injuries. One of my grandson's favorite places here is the Great River Children's Museum, and St. Cloud University is partnering with the museum now for a new exhibit focused on eavesdropping animals. The exhibit, titled Sound Seekers, will be an interactive exhibit for visitors to learn how animals eavesdrop on communication signals for survival and reproduction. Those who see the exhibit will be able to experience how scientists investigate questions in animal communication. Several SCSU students participated in creating the exhibit with lead designer, Ayin Lee, who is an associate professor of graphic design in the art department at SCSU. Students at University of Minnesota at St. Olaf's College also helped develop the exhibit. According to a media release, the SCSU University Communications, Lee said this project provided a valuable opportunity to collaborate with the museum and connect design and science through an interactive and immersive experience. And the exhibit opened last week on June 20th and will run through August 31st. So if you want to go and check it out with your kids, don't wait. In Minnesota news, University of Minnesota students will pay more after university leaders give a green light to a tuition increase. The Board of Regents voted today to approve a 3.8% tuition hike. They cite the reason for the increase due to rising costs, inflation, and decreasing public investment. It marks the sixth consecutive year that tuition costs have gone up as university leaders approved more than $44 billion in budget cuts. The Regents also voted to sell the nearby century-old Les Bolstad golf course in Falcon Heights to a housing developer for more than $30 million. And mosquitoes carrying the West Nile virus are located in three Twin City counties. The insects were located in Hennepin, Ramsey, and Dakota counties. The samples were found on June 17th, and they were the first found this year. West Nile disease can bring on a fever, headaches, body aches, and occasionally skin rash and swollen lymph glands. let's do a PSA before we do the BBC.
1: Hey, Mom. 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Why is an 11 pronounced 1T1?
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0: There's been a lot of earthquakes in the last couple of days, and some of them have been rather deadly. Over 900 people are dead in Venezuela as rescuers race to find earthquake victims there. Government officials say that more than 3,300 others were also injured when back-to-back magnitude 7.2 and 7.5 quakes hit on Wednesday. The U.S. has deployed search and rescue teams to the country. President Trump says Iran has violated the framework peace agreement signed just 1 week ago. In a post today, Trump said Iran violated the ceasefire agreement by firing at least 4 attack drones at ships moving through the Strait of Hormuz. When asked if the U.S. would respond, Trump would only tell reporters, "You'll find out." Trump is thanking faith leaders in Washington, D.C., marking his first speech at the Washington Hilton since the White House correspondents' dinner shooting. The president thanked members of the Faith and Freedom Coalition today for their efforts that got him back to the White House. Earlier this year, it was the place where the third alleged assassination attempt against him took place, and Trump joked, "Hopefully things will get better." Jurors are speaking out after the mistrial for the man accused of starting the deadly Palisades fire in Southern California. One juror said the mistrial was declared because one or two jurors wouldn't budge from guilty, while most thought Jonathan Rinderknecht wasn't guilty of the charges against him. The January 2025 Palisade fire killed a dozen people, burned thousands of homes, and cost billions of dollars. Former National Security Advisor John Bolton pled guilty today to mishandling classified information related to his work during the first Trump administration. It's part of a plea deal that will also see a Trump's former National Security Advisor pay more than $2 million fine, an illegal retention of sensitive national security documents. Conviction can carry a sentence of up to 60 months in prison. And in case you're going out next weekend, prepare for the long lines. The TSA expects to screen about 19 million flyers across the 4th of July weekend period. A TSA senior official says security checkpoints are fully staffed and prepared to welcome these travelers and handle the large passenger volumes during the June 30th through the July 6th period. The highest traffic is expected on July 2nd. 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
3: BBC News with Eileen McHugh. Venezuela's interim president has said thousands of people remain unaccounted for 2 days after twin earthquakes hit the north of the country. Delcy Rodriguez said nearly 600 people were known to have died and the military was taking control of the most affected areas. Iran's deputy foreign minister has said without Tehran's involvement, no arrangement can guarantee safe passage through the Strait of Hormuz. He appeared to refer to Oman, which has allowed passage through the strait along its coast. Reports from China say a small aircraft has crashed into Beijing's tallest building. Debris was found on the ground near the CITIC Tower in the Chinese capital's business district. A German court has sentenced a Saudi man to life in prison for an attack on a Christmas market in 2024. Taleb al-Abdul Mohsin drove at speed through the packed market in Magdeburg, killing 5 women and a 9-year-old boy. The Tanzanian government has ordered the suspension of all political gatherings, citing security concerns and the risk of public disorder. Opposition parties criticised the move, with one accusing the government of repressing dissent after failing to compete politically. The authorities installed by Russia in Crimea have declared a state of emergency as Ukraine intensifies its attacks on the annexed peninsula. The Moscow-appointed governor announced the move in a social media post but did not specify what it meant in practice. Japan is bracing for the arrival of two tropical storms. Many flights and train services have been cancelled. About a million people have been told to evacuate their homes. And the French energy giant EDF says it will provide schools and nurseries with air cooling systems as France swelters through a fierce heat wave. They will be given some $100 million worth of grants for equipment. BBC News.
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0: Time now for your Granite City weather. It is a beautiful day out there, 75 degrees. The humidity is only 50%. And the people in Lake George Park are enjoying the bouncy houses and the splash pads and the touch-a-truck that's going on in the park. Perfect day to get out there if you have little ones who are truck fans and bouncy house fans. So take advantage of this gorgeous weather. For tonight, chance of sprinkles and a real chance of showers before 10 p.m., then sprinkles between 10 and midnight, mostly cloudy and a low of 59. Chance of precip is only 20%. Tomorrow, another beautiful day for activities here in St. Cloud, mostly sunny and a high of 82. I believe there's a parade tomorrow. You might want to get out and watch that. Saturday night, 30% chance of showers and thunderstorms, mainly after 4 a.m., low around 63. Sunday, chance of showers and thunderstorms before 7 a.m., and then showers likely and possibly a thunderstorm between 7 and 1 p.m., and then more slight chances of showers and thunderstorms after 1 p.m. Boy, they make this complicated. Chance of precip is 60%. Let's leave it at that. And a high of 85. And a tenth to a quarter of an inch of rain, except possibly higher amounts during those thunderstorms. Sunday night, slight chance of showers before 10 p.m., and then chance of showers and thunderstorms 10 to 1. Low around 71 at night. Chance of precip, 20%. Monday, sunny and hot, 95. And gusty winds up to 30 miles an hour. Monday night, 40% chance of showers and thunderstorms, low of 71, and gusty winds still up to 25 miles an hour. Tuesday, 30% chance of showers and thunderstorms, and mostly sunny, 91. Going to be a hot week. Tuesday night, chance of showers and thunderstorms before 1, and then a slight chance of showers. Chance of precip, 40%, and a low of 67 Wednesday. Chance of showers and thunderstorms, mostly sunny, and 91. Wednesday night, showers and thunderstorms likely, 70% chance, and a low of 68. Thursday, 20% chance of showers and thunderstorms during the day, sunny, and 92. Yeah, it's going to be the 1st of July, and the weather is starting to sound like July weather already. Thursday night, showers and thunderstorms, partly cloudy at 69. Chance of precip is 60%. And next week, Friday, 30% chance of showers and thunderstorms, mostly sunny, high of 90. I don't have your 4th of July forecast just yet, but gauging by what we've got going, it looks like it's going to be warm and muggy. All right, let's do weather decoded and come back with sports on the other side, here at KVSC.
7: Welcome to Weather Decoded, where we break down the big picture behind the forecast. My name is Alan Sucero, and today we're going to talk about bomb cyclones, what they are, and how they happen. Explosive cyclogenesis, also known as bombogenesis or a bomb cyclone, is a rapid intensification of a mid-latitude low-pressure system. This intensification is represented by a drop in pressure measured in millibars or hectopascals. The criteria for bombogenesis changes based on latitude. At 60 degrees latitude, a drop of at least 24 millibars in 24 hours is required, while at the latitude of New York City, the pressure must drop by at least 17.8 millibars. According to a case study of explosive cyclogenesis by Richard Reed and Mark Albright with the American Meteorological Society, an explosive cyclogenesis that occurred over the eastern Pacific on November 13, 1981, began in a baroclinic zone. A baroclinic zone is an area that features a strong temperature gradient over a small area. The winds at the jet level exceeded 90 meters per second, and the lifted index depleted and became negative as the storm intensified. A negative lifted index is indicative of severe weather. There was extreme instability, likely contributed to by low-level advection of warm, moist air. In general, bomb cyclones typically occur over the ocean and during the winter. They can happen when a cold air mass collides with a warm air mass, such as the air over warmer ocean waters. Bomb cyclones can produce wind speeds of 74 to 95 miles per hour, which is the same as a Category 1 hurricane. Most bomb cyclones occur off the East Coast, as this region often experiences a sharp temperature contrast between a cold continental air mass and the warmer waters of the Atlantic. The temperature difference, combined with these strong jet-level winds forcing air upwards, helps bombogenesis to form. This has been Bomb Cyclones Decoded. Tune in next time on Weather Decoded for more about the why behind the weather forecast. I'm Alan. I hope you learned something new. See you next week.

Not a lot of sports today, just a few things here and there. The closing ceremonies of the Special Olympics USA Games will be held tonight at the Huntington Bank Stadium in Minneapolis. Most of the competition is over, but there are still medals to be won in track and field, basketball, swimming, and tennis today. The games started last Sunday and were held in the Twin Cities area. Ina Yoon shoots a near-record low 63 in the first round of the KPMG Women's PGA Championship at Hazeltine National in Cheska. The score is two shots off the record for a women's major and ties the lowest round in a women's PGA Championships. Yoon entered the day with a two-stroke lead over Caroy Davidson. Nelly Korda has 70. In case you're into World Cup, Norway is battling France and Iraq is taking on Senegal in group play today. Later today in Group H, Saudi Arabia will face

0: Great. Entering tonight's series opener, the Twins are hosting the Colorado Rockies for a three-game set at Target Field. The Wild are gearing up for NHL draft. The first round takes place tonight from Buffalo. Minnesota will have to wait until tomorrow to make its first pick. The Wild currently have one third rounder, a fourth, two fifths, and a sixth. And the Lynx are looking to stay hot. Minnesota has won four of its last five games entering this weekend. The Lynx are visiting the Dallas Wings on Sunday in Arlington. And that's all I have for sports today. So let's do On This Day in Sports.
1: On this day in sports, in 1994, Kirby Puckett passes Rod Carew as the all-time Minnesota Twins hit leader with career hit number 2,088. This was during Kirby Puckett's second-to-last season as a Major League Baseball player, in a career that was cut short to just 12 seasons. Despite that, though, Kirby Puckett was an all-star, a silver slugger, and finished 7th in American League MVP voting, as he led the entire league in RBI. For Kirby Puckett, he would finish his career with 2,304 hits. Since Puckett took the top spot in 1994, fellow Hall of Famer Joe Mauer in the 2010s tried to catch Kirby, but finished with 2,123 hits. On This Day in Sports is brought to you by the KVSC Sports Departments.
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5: Today, Word with a Champ is visiting with a young man from Grable, Wyoming by the name of Jake Slotman. Jake has had a good day. Today is April 27, 2026. We're in beautiful Laramie, Wyoming, home of the University of Wyoming, in the Laramie River Rendezvous UW College Rodeo. Jake, you won the saddle bronc riding and the Central Rocky Mountain Region Championship all in one day. That's a good day, my friend.
6: Yeah, it is a good day. I'm not sure about the region yet. They still got to pencil it out, but hopefully we got her. But we did win the rodeo.
5: Well, it's going to be very close, and you have qualified for the College National Finals Rodeo, sanctioned by the National Intercollegiate Rodeo Association. Will this be your first trip there?
6: Yes, sir. Yep. The first time to Casper. Yep.
5: Yes, sir. How long have you been in college, and how long have you been riding Bronx?
6: This is my third year in college, and I've been riding Bronx since I was like a freshman in high school, so 5 or 6 years.
5: Well, to be your junior year in college, this has got to be pretty good to be qualifying for the college CFR.
6: Yeah. We come close last year and didn't quite make it, so that was a big goal of mine to make it this year.
5: Yes, sir. Well, let's step back a minute and talk about the horse you had today. Summit Pro Rodeo, owned and operated by J.D. Hammaker and family, that's right here in Laramie, Wyoming, looked like they had an outstanding pen of bucking horses. Tell us about the one you drew.
6: He's a good one. He's a young horse. I was talking to J.D., and he bucked him at the Futurity over the New Year's Eve in Gillette, and he said he was real good, and he was pretty good today, so it all worked out.
5: How many other college rodeos have you placed in or won this season?
6: I won one in the fall at Riverton. And then I think I placed at all the other ones except for Fort Collins.
5: Where else do you compete with the art of riding saddle bronc horses?
6: Oh, I go all over. In the summer, I rodeo in the PRCA, and we go all over Colorado, Wyoming, Utah, everywhere.
5: Are you having fun doing that? Tell us about it. What's it like to be in the life of a professional and a college rodeo athlete?
6: Oh, it's a blast. We just get to drive all over and hang out with all your friends all the time. You don't have to work.
5: Oh man, I'm so proud of you. It's a wonderful time in your life, I'm sure. Let's talk about a little bit more serious thing in the academic aspect of this college career.
6: I just try and stay focused and make sure I get all my schoolwork done so I can keep competing at the rodeos.
5: Yeah, sir. What are you studying at Sheridan College?
6: It's in a Bachelor's of Applied Science in business.
5: Yes, sir. Any plans with that or goals?
6: Well, hopefully one day be a ranch manager when I'm all done rodeoing.
5: Yes, sir. Who's your coach at Sheridan College?
6: Big Money Bobby Harris.
5: Bobby Harris. Now, that is a man that could write a book about being a winner and a champion, a world champion team roper, I believe a world champion single steer roper.
6: Yes, sir.
5: And just a dynamic individual. And that guy, he could write a book on cybernetics or positive thinking.
6: Absolutely. You know, there ain't a better guy around to talk to about about mindset and how to win. And he wants everybody to win so bad. And so it's good to have a guy like

0: like that around, just helping you out all the time. And like up there at Sheridan, we got a bunch of good guys, like my dad Dean Schlottman, and then John Forbes comes and helps, and all them guys. It's like a gold mine of bronc riding knowledge up there. So
1: I can't bet on this, but I think Bobby's Native American. This is for Native Voice One Radio Network, and he is a hand. What have you learned in this college experience, in the classroom, in the arena, that has you think is going to help you along in life?
0: Oh, just keep your head down and keep working, because if you keep working, stuff will all work out.
1: Who are your traveling partners when you're on the road in the PRCA, and who do you look up to? Who are your mentors?
0: I travel with Parker Maynard from Recluse, Wyoming, and Ben Kikowski from KC, Wyoming, and Joe Preeb, he's from Iowa. I look up to Brody Wells for sure. He's from their home. We live pretty close together, and so he's a big, big mentor of mine, I suppose.
1: Well, steel sharpens steel, and that man is sharp. He is a good man. Well, I always end this radio episode with a question for the youth that are listening.
0: Oh, I don't know that I'm one to be giving any advice, but like I said earlier, I think just keep your head down, keep working, because in the end, if you just keep working at it, it'll all work out how it's supposed to be.
1: That's words of our champion, the winner of the Laramie River Rendezvous 2026 in College Rodeo, Jake Schlottman, representing Sheridan College. Jake, congratulations, thank you, and God bless you.
0: Thank you very much.
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5: 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And of course, a good bit of ska. 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

Good afternoon. Time for Friday Drive Time Dance Party. I am Sarah Jane Smith here with you every Friday, 4:30 till 7, playing a mix of tunes as long as it's got a good beat and I can dance to it, I will play it. I actually had somebody ask me yesterday about swing music. I hadn't thought about swing music. It's definitely danceable. So I always take suggestions. 320-308-KVSC or on the web, go to kvsc.org. Look for that music request tab. And if you got some suggestions, we'll see if I can find something in our stacks. If not, we'll hold off till next week with some swing music here on KVSC. We started off today with a little bit of kind of a instrumental version of the Doctor Who theme on piano by Artem Cyrovigan. I'm going to butcher his name, but in any case, kind of a nice non-electronic version of Delia Derbyshire's tune there. We lost another member of the Temptations over the weekend, and since the show doesn't really do Motown, but I do reggae, I found a copy of Old Temps tune with a reggae beat for our first song of the show, Just My Imagination, Junior Mervin here from 1985 here on KVSC.

one of the very first electronic duos out of Great Britain, and they specialized in, as you could probably tell, sampling other people's music of all genres. They weren't fussy. Cold Cut, name of the band, and in that they featured Yaz doing some of the vocals, and of course, the Plastic Population. And even though it says Doctor in the House, has absolutely nothing to do with Doctor Who. What can I say? Doctor in the House with the Plastic Population and Yaz from People Hold On, the best of Cold Cut. Or if you are lucky enough to get the boxed set of Burn It Up, the it's a 4-CD set of British dance music, and 1986 to 1991. It's absolutely spectacular. It's from one of my favorite labels, Cherry Records. They put out great boxed sets of compilations of kind of niche music. Anyway, before that, I've been referring to him as my local Doctor Who, Dr. Zach, turned me on to a band called Carbon and Silicon. Turns out they are the former members of The Clash and of Big Audio Dynamite. And I'm going to play some Big Audio a little bit later. From their album The Last Post from 2007, we heard The Whole Truth. Junior Mervyn did Just My Imagination, an old Motown tune by The Temps, from his album Because You Big, 1985. 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And see if I got anything I can read for you here. Music in the Gardens is coming up here on Sunday, as a matter of fact. I thought there was an art show on Sunday as well. Let me see if I've got that here. I don't. Anyway, KBSC reminds you that the Munsinger Gardens continues their annual Music in the Gardens series on Sunday, June 28th. This event features a performance by the Rock City Big Band. The Rock City Big Band is a full ensemble that plays classic tunes of the big band era, including those made famous by the likes of Glenn Miller, Maynard Ferguson, the Andrews Sisters, and more. Like all Music in the Gardens performances, this one begins at 3 p.m., is free and open to the public, takes place in the area near the gazebo in Munsinger Gardens, which is located in St. Cloud on the banks of the Mississippi River. That's another community reminder from your friends at KVSC. You can get more info by going to kvsc.org, go to the events tab and the area events page. 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Tastes real good. All right, let's get back into some music here. Slightly Stupid. So people have called me. We're going to start with that here on KVSC, your sound alternative.

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2: 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Deep three, and that's good. Tony Dahl, are you kidding me? Another Buffalo connection.
3: Cycles low, back towards the Van Horn, takes a shot. He scores! Oh, captain, my captain!
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4: 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If it's got grit, groove, and a story to tell, it's got a home right here. 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

Oh my goodness, that was Cheese, one of my favorite friends around the station here. Shout out to you if you're listening, Cheese. Anyway, you're listening to KVSC, FM and HD, and this is the diversion of the Friday Drive Time Dance Party. I am your companion on this musical journey through time and space. My name is Sarah Jane Smith. In that last set, we had the Gorillaz. Rehash from their Gorillaz album from 2001. Aswad did On and On. I remember that song. Stephen Bishop did that. And we heard the reggae version of that. It was a big hit. And, must have been when I was in high school. So it's got to be like mid-70s-ish. Somewhere around that. But Aswad's version is from This Is Reggae Music. Volume 5 from 1990. Slightly Stupid, another cover. Boy, I don't know. Not my intention today, but it seems like I'm pulling a lot of covers today. Slightly Stupid doing I'm on Fire. Of course, that's Bruce Springsteen's tune, and that's on his Top of the World album from 2012. Let's try to avoid too many cover songs. I don't know. I don't mind them, but I don't want to do all covers. And I'm going to do some local music. Band I haven't played in a long time. Alien Book Club out of St. Paul. Let's do Murder Horn from Desecration of the Whispering Salamander here on KVSC. Minneapolis Music.

song that seemed appropriate given the forecast we have for this next week. It's called Rain Dub from Thing, from their EP from 2017, Rain Dub. Before that, the Wee Papa Girl Rappers featuring Two Men and a Drum Machine. I don't know too much about the Wee Papa Girl Rappers, but Two Men and a Trumpet and a Drum Machine are former members of the Fine Young Cannibals. So we heard the Acid House mix of Heat It Up here on KBSC. And starting off with the Alien Book Club doing Murder Horn, a band out of Minneapolis, from Desecration of the Whispering Salamander from 2022. And they list them as punk. I don't know if I can call them punk, but it was a pretty cool tune. 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And now, for something completely different, a promo for Saturday morning, the hardest working man on the station, most dedicated. He gets here at 5, 6 o'clock in the morning to do his show on Saturdays. You got to give it up for this man here on Frets.

0: Waking up early on a Saturday morning can sometimes be challenging. But here at KVSC, we have the perfect remedy to ease you into the day. 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

0: Stick Figure. Just looking at the CDs I have lined up in front of me, I have some very, very old. Peter Tosh from the early 60s. And then you get Stick Figure from 2025. So 60-some years of the reggae beat being popular with different artists. Before Stick Figure's What a Feeling, that's a single that he released last year. Dub Syndicate did One in a Billion. It's got the wrong artist on there. It should be Cornell Campbell as the singer, not Luciano. And that was from Pure Thrill Seekers. Westbound Train, a Boston-based ska band. I don't know what it is that Boston area has some of the best East Coast ska bands. You know, it's like California and Boston are the two places for American ska. We need some Midwestern ska. If anybody knows any good bands, let me know. I will definitely play them. And if you're a ska band and you're in the Midwest, let me know. Drop me a line. I will definitely promote you. Speaking of promotions, I'm going to drop something special on you because I got permission to tell you ahead of time. I happen to know that there is going to be a very special show on the Wednesday before Thanksgiving. And if you like reggae, like I like reggae, and you love to dance, Red Carpet is the place to be. I believe the show starts at 8. I can double check that. But the Eye Drops, who played a great show out at Milk and Honey on Sunday afternoon, will be doing a pre-Thanksgiving dance-a-thon for you. So check it out. I know I will be there, and I will promote the show as I get more info, but I just found out that they got booked, and I got permission to tell you, so you know before anybody else. 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Let's do a little promo for Alt Shift here on KVSC. 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

0: from an album called Roots Daughters, DJ Mama doing DJ Mama from 1987. Before that, Peter Tosh, When the Well Runs Dry from Legalize It. But somewhere in my stacks, I have another version of that that he recorded a few years later with Mick Jagger, and has a grittier sound than the original version here. That's this version's found on The Toughest, which is kind of a compilation of his whole career with the Wailers, with U-Roy, and a few other groups that he sat in and performed with. And we started the whole thing off. I know I said I wasn't going to do any more covers, but I had a taste for some Sleaford Mods because I was watching them on YouTube the other day. We heard West End Girls, the Pet Shop Boys remix from 2023. If you've never watched them, oh, they're weird. I don't know how else to describe them. They're just kind of an interesting, really weird, but really good band. And their videos on YouTube are unique. Let's put it that way. 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Let's do a little promo for Hot and Crispy Tuesdays and come back with some Gregory Isaacs on the other side here at KVSC Educational Public Radio.
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0: I'm Chuck D of Public Enemy. KVSC is in full effect, 88.1. 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
4: And I am Sergeant Smith, your companion through this musical journey through time and space here. You're listening to Divergence, the Friday Drive Time Dance Party. Keeping it mixed up tonight. We had Big Audio Dynamite doing Other 99 from Tighten Up, Volume 88 from 1988. Die Goldreiter doing Die Sängerin von Königssee. If you want a brief synopsis of that story, you might figure out that there's yodeling going on in there. It's about the dairy maid from Königssee, and when she isn't herding the cows, she's dancing in the fields. So a little bit of Neue Deutsche Welle, that's the German New Wave there from 2006. Gregory Isaacs doing some straightforward reggae for us, Give It All Up from Dancing Floor, from his album from 1990. And well, let's see where we'll go here next. I think I'm going to do some more Minneapolis music here with the Replacements on KVSC, supporting local music in Minnesota.

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I wish it would rain, but only during the week. We want some nice weekends, especially coming up next weekend. I don't have the 4th of July weather schedule for you yet, but I'll give you what I have. 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In that set, The Techniques, I Wish It Would Rain. That's from Duke Reed's Treasure Chest from 1970. Before that, Duran Duran, Planet Earth from 1981. Theophilus London, doing Only You, featuring Tame Impala. And that's a single from 2018. And let's see, we had The Replacements and Jungle Rock. Little Minneapolis music there for you. From All for Nothing, Nothing for All, from 1997. Weather-wise, let's do it. Since we got all of the business out of the way, it's 76 degrees outside. Humidity is 47%. Tonight, chance of sprinkles and a chance of showers before 10 p.m., then a chance of sprinkles between 10 and midnight. Mostly cloudy and a low of 59. Chance of precip is only 20%. Tomorrow looks like a nice day. No rain in the store. Mostly sunny and a high of 82. Yeah, it's going to be warm this week. Saturday night, 30% chance of showers and thunderstorms, mainly after 4 a.m. Increasing clouds and a low of 63. Sunday, the rain comes in for sure, and 60% chance of rain. We're talking 1/10 to 1/4 inch. Higher amounts during the thunderstorms, and of course, it's going to be 85 on Sunday, and showers and thunderstorms most of the day. And as well, Sunday night, showers before 10, and then a slight chance between 10 and 1. Low for the evening will be 71, and the chance of precip on Sunday night is 20%. Monday is going to be a hot and sticky one. Sunny and hot, high near 95, and gusty winds up to 30 miles an hour. Monday night, 40% chance of showers and thunderstorms, mostly clear, and a low of 71, still continuing with those gusty winds of 25 miles an hour. Tuesday, 30% chance of showers and thunderstorms, high near 91. And Tuesday night, 40% chance of showers and thunderstorms, starting to sound like a stuck record. Low of 67. Chance of precip is 40%. Wednesday, chance of showers and thunderstorms. Chance is only 20% and the high is 91. And Thursday's going to be 92. And Friday, it's going to be 90. And they all have between 20 and 30 miles or percentage of precipitation. So, could be a warm and sticky week coming into that 4th of July weekend. We'll see how it goes. All right, let's do some more music here. And I think it's time for The Fix here on KVSC. 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

0: Well, what can I say about that? The organ was played by Winston Wright and was acknowledged as Jamaica's master of the Hammond organ. Oh my God, I'm in love. The Liquidator from the Harry J. All-Stars from 1969, believe it or not. Yeah, going back that far. Before that, DNCE, Dance, doing Move, single from 2022. The Bamboos did King of the Rodeo, the pure electronic mix version from their Beach House Sessions Volume 1. And The Fix, Are We Ours? Are We Our? How do I say this? Are We Ourselves? From The Best of The Fix. And that's all I had on that set. What can I say? 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Let's do a couple of messages and come back with some more Minneapolis music on the other side here at KVSC, College and Community Radio.
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0: Boy, I'm glad I dug in the stacks today. I just found that. It is Andrew Tosh. That last name might sound familiar because he's the son of Peter Tosh. Things I Used to Do from an album called Make Place for the Youth. That's the name of it. From 1988. I am definitely going to play some more of that CD in the coming weeks, because that's pretty good. David Bowie before that, from the Atomic Blonde original motion picture soundtrack from 2017. Cat People Putting Out Fire with Gasoline. And Nerdy out of Minneapolis, Black Kid, White Town, featuring Brandon Pulfus from the album 38th. That's from 2020. He's a friend of a friend. Got to promote our friends here at KVSC and support local music in Minnesota, of course. 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Coming down to my last set. 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I'm going home to make baked potatoes. And I don't know why, but the B-52s came to mind. 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

Well, that'll do it for me tonight. Augustus Pablo doing King Tubby meets the Rockers Uptown from Reggae Roots. Before that, because I'm in the mood for some baked potatoes, Private Idaho from the B-52's Wild Planet from 1980. And I am going to leave you with a new track from an album called Future Soul, one of my favorite bands. Well, I have to say, I'm a big fan of Susan Tedeschi. The Tedeschi Trucks Band has grown on me, and they have a brand new album out. And we're going to hear one of their tracks called Hero to close out the show today. I'll be back on Sunday for Classic Rock Part 2. And let's see, it's the last Sunday of the month, so it's Last Track Sunday. And we'll have couple of tributes. David Clayton Thomas died over the week, and so did one of the members of the Temptations. So we'll have a couple of things for tributes on Sunday night. Enjoy Uncle Chris's show. I'm going to leave you with Tedeschi Trucks, Hero, here on KVSC. 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